0: child sexual abuse imagery. He could and he should make these changes anyway.
1: And Sir Idris Elba has urged James Bond producers to not make the character too woke. That's the latest from Radio News Hub. I'm David Hall.
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1: Sunny spells and showers throughout the morning. They could be heavy and thundery at times. A cool feeling day for the time of year, though, with a high of 18 degrees Celsius.
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1: Iran and Israel have both said they will pause military strikes, but both sides have promised to retaliate if fighting begins again. Iran has warned of a severe response if Israeli defense forces continue striking southern Lebanon. Labour Minister Pat McFadden says diplomacy is the only way forward.
2: The Foreign Secretary, Yvette Cooper, has issued a call for de-escalation. I think it's in everyone's interest for hostilities to cease, for us to try to get an agreement that reopens the Strait of Hormuz.
1: The government's being urged to re-examine the prosecution and sentencing of paranoid schizophrenic Valdo Kalakane. He was given an indefinite hospital order for killing Barnaby Weber, Grace O'Malley Kumar and Ian Coates in 2023, but didn't face a murder trial. Barnaby's father, David, says the system needs a radical overhaul.
3: And to be fair, even people like Kalakane deserved the help. He didn't want it and he was not prepared to have it, but he should have had it. It just all seems to be about the patient, the person, which is absolutely correct. But I think the moment it strays into public safety, that's it, all bets are off.
1: A woman who helped the boss of a children's home abuse youngsters in their care has been jailed for 25 years. Linda Brunning's been found guilty of indecently assaulting a boy and helping her then-boss, Malcolm Phillips, sexually abuse another boy in the 80s and 90s. Phillips, who is 93, has been deemed unfit to face trial. Big tech companies must block children from sending or receiving explicit pictures. The Prime Minister, Keir Starmer, has given firms 3 months to instigate changes or face a change to the law. Online Safety Minister is Kanisha Narayan.
4: We recognise that companies have already developed and implemented nudity detection on devices. We want to work collaboratively with industry to build solutions, to call on companies to take action within 3 months.
1: And Denmark midfielder Christian Eriksen is back home with his family and doing well after collapsing during a match against Ukraine on Sunday. That's the latest from Radio News Hub. I'm David Hall.
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1: Sunny spells and showers throughout the morning. They could be heavy and thundery at times. A cool feeling day for the time of year, though, with a high of 18 degrees Celsius.
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1: Iran and Israel are pausing military strikes, but both have warned of retaliation if the ceasefire is broken again. The pause in hostilities follows calls from US President Donald Trump for both sides to stop shooting. UN spokesman Farhan Haq says it's a worrying time for the region.
2: We urge all parties to fully abide by the ceasefire jointly announced by Lebanon, Israel, and the United States last week. We note with concern the devastating impact the ongoing hostilities are having on civilians. We reiterate that civilians must not be targeted.
1: A woman abused by the convicted sex offender Jeffrey Epstein has said they had dinner in Andrew Mountbatten Windsor's private apartments in Buckingham Palace. Sarah Kellen is the first woman to publicly speak about attending a royal residence in connection with the late financier. Mountbatten Windsor has consistently denied any wrongdoing. The mother of a student who was stabbed to death by paranoid schizophrenic Valdo Calacane says the victims of his attacks were robbed of justice. The killer did not face a murder trial but was sentenced to an indefinite hospital order for killing Barnaby Webber, Grace O'Malley Kumar and Ian Coates. Emma Webber says there were failings across the board.
3: There's a failure to recognise, particularly those who are the most seriously unwell, that are a danger not just to themselves but to their families or to the public. Had Calacane been managed and treated appropriately, then without doubt Barney, Grace and Ian would still be here.
1: The government's under fire over the way it handles big tech companies. Sir Keir Starmer has given firms 3 months to find a way to stop children sending or receiving explicit pictures. But Liberal Democrat education spokeswoman Manira Wilson says the PM needs to be tougher.
4: It's shameful that the Prime Minister has to beg big tech to stop the proliferation of child sexual abuse imagery. He could and he should make these changes anyway.
1: And Sir Idris Elba has urged James Bond producers to not make the character too woke. That's the latest from Radio News Hub. I'm David Hall.
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1: Sunny spells and showers throughout the morning. They could be heavy and thundery at times. A cool feeling day for the time of year, though, with a high of 18 degrees Celsius.
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1: Iran and Israel have both said they will pause military strikes, but both sides have promised to retaliate if fighting begins again. Iran has warned of a severe response if Israeli defense forces continue striking southern Lebanon. Labour Minister Pat McFadden says diplomacy is the only way forward.
2: I think the Foreign Secretary, Yvette Cooper, has issued a call for de-escalation. I think it's in everyone's interest for hostilities to cease, for us to try to get an agreement that reopens the Strait of Hormuz.
1: The government's being urged to re-examine the prosecution and sentencing of paranoid schizophrenic Valdo Kalakane. He was given an indefinite hospital order for killing Barnaby Weber, Grace O'Malley Kumar and Ian Coates in 2023, but didn't face a murder trial. Barnaby's father, David, says the system needs a radical overhaul.
3: And to be fair, even people like Kalakane deserved the help. He didn't want it and he was not prepared to have it, but he should have had it. It just all seems to be about the patient, the person, which is absolutely correct. But I think the moment it strays into public safety, that's it, all bets are off.
1: A woman who helped the boss of a children's home abuse youngsters in their care has been jailed for 25 years. Linda Brunning's been found guilty of indecently assaulting a boy and helping her then-boss, Malcolm Phillips, sexually abuse another boy in the 80s and 90s. Phillips, who is 93, has been deemed unfit to face trial. Big tech companies must block children from sending or receiving explicit pictures. The Prime Minister, Sir Keir Starmer, has given firms 3 months to instigate changes or face a change to the law. Online Safety Minister is Kanisha Narayan.
4: We recognise that companies have already developed and implemented nudity detection on devices. We want to work collaboratively with industry to build solutions, to call on companies to take action within 3 months.
1: And Denmark midfielder Christian Eriksen is back home with his family and doing well after collapsing during a match against Ukraine on Sunday. That's the latest from Radio News Hub. I'm David Hall.
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1: Sunny spells and showers throughout the morning. They could be heavy and thundery at times. A cool feeling day for the time of year, though, with a high of 18 degrees Celsius.
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Elton John and Part-Time Love, and it was John and Vangelis in Erasure before that song. This is Tameside Radio 103.6 FM. It is 6:27 and the tour is just over a week away. It's creeping up fast. We got lots more in the Tameside Reporter out this Thursday, and the Glossop Chronicle. Both are published on Thursday, and I've written my columns, written about sleep for this week's column, one of my favourite topics, and a new condition which is basically caused by us getting a bit obsessed with our trackers, sleep trackers. If you don't get the perfect sleep score, it can send you into a frenzy. Someone who did work with us, Erin, she was really bad for that, actually. Me and her used to compare sleep scores. She would always get 90-odd on hers, but mine were terrible. They still are, probably, but I took my Fitbit off and I've replaced it with a Casio. So I now have no idea how bad my score is. I've got this one. There we go, Casio. It just has a stopwatch, an alarm, and it tells the time. That's all I need.

0: Anita and Cross My Broken Heart, a guilty pleasure from the 80s. It's Tameside Radio, so I might as well tell you, because you're an early bird, you can have an extra clue. We're going to be somewhere in the 60s for today's retro countdown. We've not done the 60s in a bit. We did the 50s on Friday. But yes, it's going to be a great 60s year for you to guess. And I'll also tell you who I'm speaking to on next Monday's show. It's an interview I'm recording later today. More on that to come.
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3: From Radio News Hub, I'm Frankie Hairsign. Israel and Iran have agreed to halt the fighting, but continue to threaten retaliation if any strikes are carried out. Virtual legal assistance powered by AI will be rolled out to try and tackle the court backlog. A top Somali referee has been denied entry to the US despite being selected as one of the 52 to officiate the World Cup. And Ben Stokes' England captaincy faces uncertainty, with both him and teammate Gus Atkinson under an internal investigation after an incident at a nightclub.

nice message. I'm pretty sure it is going to rain in the Lake District, given it always does. But I've got a good brolly, so it'll be okay. But yes, anyway, my last show of the week this week on Tameside Radio, a two-day week. Some call me the Judith Chalmers of radio. But yeah, someone else will be doing the show the rest of the week. We got Sade next up and some ABC. This is Tameside Radio.

When Smokey sings, I hear violins. It's ABC. Love that. From the Lexicon of Love, an iconic 80s album. It's Tameside Radio. The New Reporter is out this Thursday. I will be writing my columns, pinky promise to the editor, later on today. I'm going to write about sleep. There's a new condition, obsessed with sleep trackers. I think I had it until I got rid of my Fitbit and got a Casio. So anyway, I'll write about that for this week's paper. And in the film reviews, Back Rooms and Masters of the Universe.

Winehouse and Tears Dry on Their Own here at Tameside Radio. We'll get the latest from the newsroom in a couple of minutes' time. And music-wise, I've got a nice slow one from Earth, Wind and Fire on the way soon. Also, we'll do Lost Frequencies and the Pointer Sisters. And to the news, it's the latest from Kylie. If I-

0: develops. Experts at Oxford believe it also has the potential to be adapted for other cancers in the future. Once patients receive the new jab, experts will then analyse their immune responses, what the perfect dose is, and will check the jab is safe. The second phase of the study is expected to begin in 2027.
1: Ukrainian President Volodymyr Zelensky has hit out at the decision by some reform councils to take down Ukrainian flags on civic buildings. He says small mistakes can break a big friendship, adding that Britain has helped from the very beginning of their war with Russia, but security for them means security for Europe. Unpaid council tax debt saw at least 1.5 million people go to court last year. GMB, who did the research, say the real number is likely to be even higher. The findings are being delivered to GMB's annual congress today in Blackpool. Rachel Harrison is their spokesperson.
2: People are having to prioritise one bill over another and putting food on the table and heating their homes. And unfortunately for some, the council tax is the thing that suffers. And, you know, rather than trying to support these hardworking families, what we're doing is dragging them through the courts because the councils have no money themselves to prop up their own services.
1: And Ben Stokes' England cricket captaincy faces uncertainty, with both him and teammate Gus Atkinson under an internal investigation. The England and Wales Cricket Board announced the pair committed a breach of team protocols in a nightclub incident after Sunday's victory over New Zealand. Both are expected to be out of the team for the second test at the Oval, starting next week. That's the latest from Radio News Hub. I'm Frankie Hersine.
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4: Now with the local headlines, I'm Lewis Connell. Tameside Council has approved £45 million worth of investment over 5 years to improve and protect the borough's roads, pavements and other essential highway infrastructure. This will mainly be used for proactive maintenance and improvement works, helping to reduce the need for emergency repairs such as potholes and making more efficient use of public money. Police have launched an urgent search for a 31-year-old man wanted on recall to prison. Hadir Ali from Lee Street in Oldham is wanted, and anyone with any information about his whereabouts is asked to contact police. And finally, hundreds of football fans flocked to the streets of Ashton over the weekend as the fourth edition of Street Fest saw the visit of a World Cup legend. Ashton-born 1966 World Cup winner Sir Geoff Hurst returned to his hometown to unveil a mural to commemorate his historic achievements. That's all for now. There's more news online at tamesideradio.com.
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6: It's a mixed bag today of sunshine and lots of showers. And we got a maximum for Tameside up to around 14 or 15 degrees C. And overnight tonight, dropping down to 8 Celsius. The pollen count today is low. Right, coming up for you, I'm going to play Lost Frequencies in Callum. And also the 10 past 7-ish snooze song after this one.

Lost Frequencies and Callum Scott's and Where Are You Now? And it was the Pointer Sisters before that as well, here on Tameside Radio, 103.6 FM. Good morning from Alex. I hope you're okay. It's time for the 10 past 7-ish snooze song. And it comes from Earth, Wind and Fire.

0: It's Earth, Wind and Fire and Fantasy on Tameside Radio 103.6 FM. And it is breakfast for Tuesday morning. 7:16 is the time. Thanks for having me on. Oh, hello. What happened there? Oh, can you hear that? Pressed a button. Something weird. It sounded like belly button fluff. Anyway, we're going to play Benson Boone in a couple of minutes' time. And we'll get on today's papers as well. We'll see what's breaking on the front pages very soon. In terms of the roads, everything, to my knowledge, is doing okay so far. If you do spot anything, though, give us a ring. 0330 123 0181 is the number. Retro Countdown coming up at 10 this morning. It's a good year today. It's quite an old year, actually, as well. Somewhere in the 60s. Got my wife to randomly select the year. So we'll do that at 10 o'clock. Sienna, Spyro and the Blue Tones before 7:30.
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Benson Boone on Tameside, and I'm sorry I'm here for someone else. It's Alex Can for Tuesday morning. I hope you're doing okay. Martin back on with the quiz after 11 this morning. Can with your requests at 3 and at 7 tonight. 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We'll do the front pages following Sienna, Spyro and the Blue Tones now.

Wednesday night at 7, it's the Rock Zone here on Tameside Radio. This week, the featured album comes from the Swedish sleaze rockers Confess. It's called Metalmorphosis. I'll play two songs from that. There's also new music from Tesla, Joanne Shaw Taylor, The Bad Actors, Chakra, Astral Rocks, and many more. And in the A to Z of Rock this week, I'm going to be playing album tracks and classic rock songs, which all begin with the letter P. You can hear the Rock Zone Wednesday night at 7 with me, Alan Ovington, here on 103.6 Tameside Radio.

0: It is Sienna Spyro and Material Lover. And this is Tameside Radio. That was from Devil Wears Prada 2. That's the one. We are Tameside Radio, 103.6 FM. Hope you're doing okay. It's Alex here. And we like to look at the front pages to see what's making those. It's been a tumultuous 24 hours for the world. Zelensky takes aim at Reform UK's mistake on Ukrainian flags. That's on the front of today's Guardian. He says the move is the kind of error that can break a big friendship. The fact that Ukraine's flags are being taken down in towns around the UK where Reform are in charge. Is university a waste of money? A shocking survey shows half of debt-ridden graduates earn less than the average wage 5 years after leaving. And in the Telegraph, the unlikely cult of Jay McDonald. Have you seen Jay McDonald's version of Apatou, the Bruno Mars song? It's hilarious. Apatou, Patou, You've got to watch it. The video is mint. So I'm a fully signed up member of the Jay McDonald cult. Kemi says, restore common sense to public services. Tory plan to scrap box ticking so staff can focus on doing their jobs. That's on the front of the Express today. And don't make James Bond woke, says Idris Elba. Jane Fonda said the same actually yesterday, saying Sydney Sweeney should be the Bond girl and Bond shouldn't be woke. Badenoch says, I'll kick identity politics out of the public sector. That's in the Times today. And also an article on what it's like to be a Sikh in Britain now. The Sun, Predator, West Ham boss, pressed teens for sex. He, of course, denies all the allegations. This is the billionaire West Ham owner, David Sullivan. And The Mirror also has the headline, Predator. Seven women claim the billionaire preyed on them. The former porn boss denies all allegations and threatens to sue. And the BBC airs those allegations against David Sullivan in Panorama in a joint investigation with The Times. The Eye reports on that. And also they say, how to raise sons in today's world. There's an article about being in touch with male feelings. And also eight outrageous ways that fans are being ripped off at the World Cup. One thing I read, that water is about £6 a bottle at the stadiums.
1: 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There's no agent like home.
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3: From Radio News Hub, I'm Frankie Hairsine. Cricketer Ben Stokes faces an uncertain future as England's Test captain after being accused of being involved in what's being described as a nightclub incident. Iran and Israel have agreed to pause fighting after tensions flared up again over the weekend, but have threatened to retaliate if any more strikes are carried out. A Somali man who was due to referee at the World Cup has been denied entry to the US. And Ukrainian President Volodymyr Zelensky has hit out at the decision by some reform-run councils to take down Ukrainian flags on civic buildings.
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4: The FTSE 100 edged higher on Monday on a mixed day for stocks in London as investors weighed another day of uncertainty in the Middle East. It closed up 5 points. Oil prices gave back some early strong gains as Iran said it was ending its latest military operation against Israel. Brent crude was trading higher at $94 a barrel. Tate & Lyle is getting used to life under its new American owner, Ingredion. They've bought the British company for £2.7 billion. Branding expert Alison Stewart Allen says it's an interesting acquisition.
5: Ingredion are hoping to use the heritage, the scale, the technology, the innovation of Tate & Lyle, especially in a market where snack foods and sweeteners, which is Tate & Lyle's home turf, are declining. And Ingredion want the technology around artificial sweeteners that Tate & Lyle now is famous for.
4: And a committee of MPs has urged the government to reform stamp duty to help more people get onto the property ladder.
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Toto and Africa on Tameside Radio. Johnny Depp celebrating his 63rd birthday today. Natalie Portman, the actress, is 45. And Matthew Bellamy, the musician, is 48. Eddie Marsan, the actor, who's 58. He's got a very distinctive face, Eddie Marsan. He's been in loads, actually. And Patricia Cornwell, the crime writer extraordinaire, is 70. If you are celebrating, many happy returns. This one is Carmen, and I've got some running news on the way after this.

0: It's Carmen and Broken Hearted playing here on Tameside Radio 103.6 FM. So the tour is coming up in just about 10 days' time. And an interesting little running survey in today's iNewspaper. Runners are going to extraordinary lengths, apparently, to boost their online stats. Many admit they're caught in a battle of the run routes with friends and family. This is research from the Postcode Lottery. They found 49% of runners felt pressure to make their workouts look more impressive once they're uploaded online. And more than 6 in 10 regularly compare their running activity with people they follow. I've not been for a run for a long time. These are the top 3 ways people cheated. Jogged on the spot to increase their step count. Move their wrist around to increase steps. I mean, you're just cheating yourself there. And taking a selfie at a well-known running spot, even though they didn't go for a run there. But my favourite one, put a fitness watch on the dog. That's one way of doing it, isn't it? Yeah. Fit a Fitbit to the dog and claim the steps as your own. Very good.
1: You can walk my path.

0: That is Man in the Arena. It's brand new music from The Scripts. 10 to 8 on Tameside Radio. We'll get the latest news on the way soon. Also, Spandau Ballet before news. Great song from them. Cam's got loads of 80s tomorrow night at 9 on the 80s rerun. And some Sophie Ellis-Bextor as well. We'll play her before the news.
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1: Cricketer Ben Stokes faces an uncertain future as England's Test captain after being accused of being involved in what's being described as a nightclub incident. Liz Whittaker has more.
2: Stokes and his teammate Gus Atkinson are said to be facing an internal investigation after the England and Wales cricket.

0: DMB spokesperson.
1: Reforming the council tax system, which has been promised, is much needed and it needs to be prioritised. We think the banding system is woefully out of date. And what we want to see is making sure that the richest pay their fair share and changes to business rates as well so that local authorities can reinvest in the high street.
0: GMB warned the true number is likely to be far higher as well. A Somali man who was due to referee at the World Cup has been denied entry to the US. Omar Artan was to become the first from his country to officiate the tournament. FIFA have confirmed he won't be able to do so though, saying it's up to the host country who they let in. A fire at a recycling centre in South London has now been brought under control. Around 100 firefighters and 15 fire engines attended the scene at Bermondsey yesterday evening. An investigation is underway to determine what caused it. And Aardman, the team behind Wallace & Gromit, are celebrating 50 years with a new coin. It will feature a host of their most iconic characters like Morph, Shaun the Sheep, Wallace Gromit, and even the scheming villain Feathers McGraw. That's the latest from Radio News Hub. I'm Frankie Hersine.
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4: And now with the local headlines, I'm Lewis Connell. Tameside Council has approved £45 million worth of investment over 5 years to improve and protect the borough's roads, pavements and other essential highway infrastructure. This will mainly be used for proactive maintenance and improvement works, helping to reduce the need for emergency repairs such as potholes and making more efficient use of public money. Police have launched an urgent search for a 31-year-old man wanted on recall to prison. Hadir Ali from Lee Street in Oldham is wanted, and anyone with any information about his whereabouts is asked to contact police. And finally, hundreds of football fans flocked to the streets of Ashton over the weekend as the fourth edition of Street Fest saw the visit of a World Cup legend. Ashton-born 1966 World Cup winner Sir Geoff Hurst returned to his hometown to unveil a mural to commemorate his historic achievements. That's all for now. There's more news online at tamesideradio.com.
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6: Well, today is going to see quite a few heavy showers and we've got a maximum for Tameside of 14 degrees C. A moderate breeze dropping to 8 overnight, and then tomorrow we are looking at a mostly cloudy day with showers persisting, which could be heavy and a chance of thunder again.

Hoping to bring you a interview with Nathan Moore of Brother Beyond next week. And they are playing at the Britfest, which is coming up. It's Tameside Radio. And we just played Tears for Fears there with Mad World. Also, Road to Nowhere from Talking Heads. My name's Alex. I've got the new song from Ariana Grande before 8:30 this morning. We'll also do Duran Duran, who've just announced a tour. And they say they'd love to play the legend slot at Glastonbury if it was offered. I mean, they'd be great for that, I think. And some Chic as well, all on the way before 8:30 after a little bit of cheese, courtesy of Rick Astley. He played at Scarborough last weekend at the Open Air Theatre. Currently doing some outdoor gigs. Started life as a T-boy, didn't he, for Pete Waterman. This one is Take Me to Your Heart. We are Tameside Radio. It's 8:13 Tuesday morning.

0: Rick Astley and Take Me to Your Heart on Tameside Radio 103.6 FM. We got the latest reporter, of course, out on Thursday. And the Dogs Trust Denton is celebrating their wonderful volunteers with a round of applause during Volunteers Week. And this is the brilliant work done by the Dogs Trust. They're recognising the contribution their volunteers make. 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And if you want to find out more about volunteering with them, you can go to dogstrust.org.uk. 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Next up, we're going to play the new single from Ariana Grande in a sec.
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Ariana Grande and Hate That I Made You Love Me here on Tameside Radio. 103.6 FM. It is Tuesday morning, so Paul Harvey is going to be on for me tomorrow morning. And we got a good 90s chart tomorrow on the Retro Countdown. Today, we're going back quite a bit further than that, actually. Somewhere in the 60s. So we'll see where we land when we do the sensational 60s countdown at 10 o'clock this morning.

Everybody Dance from Chic on Tameside Radio, and Alex Cann here on the radio until 11 this morning, this Tuesday. It's Tuesday the 9th of June today, and if you've got an event you'd like us to promote, you'd like to add it to our events calendar, do get in touch via tamesideradio.com and we'll give your event a bit of love. We've got the Hour back on Thursday night. We'll preview that on the way right after this. A double dose of Nile Rodgers, actually. So he was there with Chic. He's producing this new one for Duran Duran.

0: That bass line is so Nile Rodgers, isn't it? Free to Love. Duran Duran and Nile on Tameside. Okay, 8.28 is the time, and checking the trains from Sailybridge this morning. Everything running on time, which is good news. Same for Glossop. And M62, we have got reports of an accident around Haywood, Junction 19. Travelling westbound, one lane is closed and traffic is slow elsewhere. Denton Island's busy, and the usual slog really at Mottram Moor. But other than that, if you do spot anything, WhatsApp me. You're my eyes and ears out and about. 03, hang on. 07787 350 452. You think I know the WhatsApp number by now. 07787 350 452. Or of course you can call our travel line, which is the other number I was going to give you. 0330 123 0181. Right, almost half eight, we'll get the sports on the way. I still can't believe how much beer is at these World Cup venues. Something like 13, 14 quid a pint, £20 for a cocktail. And if you think, forget it, I'll just have water, that'll cost you £6.
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4: From Radio News, I'm Frankie Hairsign. England's Test captain Ben Stokes may be left out of the team next week after he and cricketing teammate Gus Atkinson were accused of being involved in a nightclub incident. Iran and Israel have agreed to pause fighting after tensions flared up again over the weekend, but have threatened to retaliate if any more strikes are carried out. At least 1.5 million people were taken to court over unpaid council tax debt last year. And Aardman, the team behind Wallace and Gromit, are celebrating 50 years with a new coin.
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4: Ben Stokes' England captaincy faces uncertainty, with both him and teammate Gus Atkinson under an internal investigation. The England and Wales Cricket Board announced the pair committed a breach of the team's protocols in a nightclub incident after Sunday's victory against New Zealand. Both are expected to be out of the team for the second test at the Oval starting next week. Northern Ireland were beaten 3-1 by France last night, but boss Michael O'Neill has praised the bravery of his side, saying they're not scared of anyone in football. Scotland boss Steve Clarke has been branded unprofessional after he cancelled a training ground friendly against Norway as both sides prepare for the start of the World Cup. The game was called off because of injuries in the Scotland camp. Here's midfielder John McGinn.
5: Norway will be angry because they'll have their own plans they've probably set up for that game. But if Norway lost Erling Haaland or Martin Odegaard in one of the games leading up to Saturday, they would cancel the game as well.
4: And the opening day of Queens has been hit by delays due to the weather. Katie Bolter's match was suspended as she was one set down.
1: Stronger together.
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Gypsy Kings, Bambaleo. Oi. And the real thing before that, as well. And can't get by without you. This is Tameside Radio. It is Tuesday morning, the 9th of June. So, getting all packed up for a couple of nights in the lakes this week. Obviously, the weather isn't going to be tropical. But to be honest, I'm quite pleased. It's going to be quite warm at the weekend. But I don't mind a few showers. I mean, you know, every time I've been to the lakes in my life, it's always rained. So I've got my good brolly. And looking forward to doing some walking, a bit of jacuzzi and steam, hopefully. And Paul Harvey will be here tomorrow morning whilst I get my case packed. And he'll be covering the breakfast show 7 till 11 tomorrow. And they'll also be cover Thursday, Friday whilst I'm getting a bit of sleep. And then back with you next week. It's 8:39. We've got some blue skies today. It's not bad. There are some heavy showers, though, in the mix. 14 degrees is Tameside and Glossop's high. And it looks like high pressure is coming back for the weekend, actually. We've got about 21 on Saturday, 24 degrees on Sunday. This is a new song. It's Keith Urban with Michael McDonald. This is called We Go Back. Tameside Radio. You

Maloko and Sing It Back, and it was also Keith Urban and Michael McDonald before that as well. Brand new song called We Go Back. This is Tameside Radio. I've got some classic Sydney Youngblood on the way and a bit of Style Council with Paul Weller on before nine. We'll hear from Mike Warbank previewing the show that Time Forgot later in the week. That's back on Sunday, of course. In the meantime, here's David Bowie.

Style Council, and we also play David Bowie with Life on Mars. This is Tameside Radio. New Reporter and Chronicle are out this Thursday, by the way. Make sure you get a copy. And keep listening for all the build-up to the tour, which starts in, I can't believe this, 9 days' time. 4 days of running some of the most spectacular routes across Tameside and Glossop. So we'll have all the build-up for that in the 7 days prior, starting this Thursday. Right, latest news at 9. That's coming up following Sydney Youngblood now.

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1: England's Test captain may be left out of the team next week after he and a cricketing teammate were accused of being involved in a nightclub incident. Liz Whittaker has the details.
2: Ben Stokes and Gus Atkinson are facing an internal investigation after the England and Wales Cricket Board announced the pair committed a breach of team protocols. They'd been on a night out in London celebrating Sunday's victory over New Zealand at Lord's. That in itself broke the midnight curfew they were supposed to stick to, and police aren't involved, but they're expected to be left out of the second test at the Oval, a serious step for a player of Stokes' stature and one that would cast his leadership position into doubt.
1: Police are urging potential victims to come forward after allegations published about former West Ham co-owner David Sullivan. The 77-year-old quit the role over the weekend. On Monday, it was reported he engaged in predatory and sexually exploitative behaviour against seven women. He claims the allegations are false and categorically denies them. Iran and Israel have agreed to pause fighting after tensions flared up again over the weekend, but have threatened to retaliate if any more strikes are carried out. So after calls for de-escalation, including from US President Donald Trump. A Somali referee has been denied entry to the US despite being selected as one of the 52 for the World Cup. Omar

0: branded unprofessional, but his skipper says Norway would have done the same thing if they were in their position. From Radio News Hub, I'm Frankie Hersine.
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2: Now with the local headlines, I'm Lewis Connell. Tameside Council has approved £45 million worth of investment over 5 years to improve and protect the borough's roads, pavements and other essential highway infrastructure. This will mainly be used for proactive maintenance and improvement works, helping to reduce the need for emergency repairs such as potholes and making more efficient use of public money. Police have launched an urgent search for a 31-year-old man wanted on recall to prison. Hadir Ali from Lee Street in Oldham is wanted, and anyone with any information about his whereabouts is asked to contact police. And finally, hundreds of football fans flocked to the streets of Ashton over the weekend as the fourth edition of Street Fest saw the visit of a World Cup legend. Ashton-born 1966 World Cup winner Sir Geoff Hurst returned to his hometown to unveil a mural to commemorate his historic achievements. That's all for now. There's more news online at tamesideradio.com.
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4: Well, today there's going to be some quite heavy showers for Tameside. We're looking at a maximum of 14. There's sunshine as well. A real mixed bag, to be honest. Moderate breeze. 8 is your overnight low. And the pollen count for Tuesday is also low.

Charlotte Church, Sean Tameside Radio. That's a groovy song. It's Crazy Chick. And talking of groovy, we've got an excellent 60s year for you to guess on the Retro Countdown coming up at 10 o'clock this morning. And obviously the songs are quite short, so we'll probably be through it by about half 10. But yeah, join me for a great musical adventure. And check out all the latest news on the Tameside Radio website. The Hyde Club celebrating their 150th anniversary. Three primary schools in Tameside have worked to improve their local area by doing litter picks. And Tameside Council's approved a £45 million investment over the next 5 years to improve and protect the borough's roads, pavements and other highways infrastructure. More on all those stories, TamesideRadio.com. And of course, get the latest in your Reporter and Chronicle out this Thursday.

0: take that and You're a Superstar on Tameside Radio. The front page of The Guardian today says Volodymyr Zelensky is taking aim at Reform UK's mistake on Ukraine flags. He says the move to take them down is the kind of error that can break a big friendship. Israel and Iran stepping back from the brink of a full-scale conflict. And in the Mail, is university a big waste of money? A shocking study shows that half of debt-ridden graduates earn less than the average wage 5 years after leaving. And West Ham's co-owner is accused of preying on a string of women. He denies all the charges, but a lot of the papers are leading with that. Two, The Sun and The Mirror have the headline, Predator. And UK spying fears in the eye after a secret camera was found in a ceiling panel in Whitehall.
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Wednesday night at 7, it's the Rock Zone here on Tameside Radio. This week, the featured album comes from the Swedish sleaze rockers Confess. It's called Metamorphosis. I'll play two songs from that. There's also new music from Tesla, Joanne Shaw Taylor, The Bad Actors, Chakra, Astral Rocks, and many more. And in the A to Z of rock this week, I'm going to be playing album tracks and classic rock songs, which all begin with the letter P. You can hear The Rock Zone Wednesday night at 7 with me, Alan Ovington, here on 103.6 Tameside Radio.

0: Jesse, you can always sell any dream to me.
1: Joshua Caddison and Jesse, and it was also Hearts on Tameside Radio. A couple of nice mellow numbers there for you. We've got a fabulous guest of the year, the Retro Countdown, on at 10. So getting all packed for a couple of nights away. It's going to be our first little trip away since, I think it was about April or May 2024 when we went to Fort Ventura. Not had any break really since then, not been away. So even just two nights away is going to be lovely. So I will next talk to you Monday on breakfast. We've got Paul Harvey here tomorrow morning. And here's Madonna and Sabrina. This is great. This is called Bring Your Love.
2: Sabrina.

0: Madonna and Sabrina, Bring Your Love. There's some queues at Mottram Moor this morning, around about 10, 15 minutes of delays there. Also, Regent Road in Salford's busy. And we have got the M61 Swinton Interchange with some delays. Apart from that, nothing else on the travel so far. We'll keep you posted best we can. And on the way next, we'll see what the showbiz headlines are of the day. I'm half tempted, you know, to watch that Rebecca Vardy Fly on the Wall documentary. It sounds so bad it might be good. Not sure, though. I think she's yet again mentioning Agatha Christie, even though she wants to move on from it. And the Police and Gracie Abrams coming up as well.
1: 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There's no agent like home.
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7: MPs are set to debate the possibility of a permanent national monument to honour Sir David Attenborough. It comes after a petition received almost 90,000 signatures. The veteran broadcaster celebrated his 100th birthday last month, and Labour's Joanna Baxter, who's leading the Westminster Hall debate, said Sir David's contribution to our national life is without equal, and he's calling for a public monument to honour his work. Best-selling author Lee Child has hit back at cancel culture. The man who created the famous Jack Reacher series of novels says censorship on books should never be encouraged.
8: There should be furious debates about everything in life, but it all ought to be there to be examined. You should not cancel things, you should not hide things, you should never ban things. If somebody objects to something in my book, fine. Totally happy with that. But don't just ban the book.
7: And sports broadcaster Gary Lineker has said his marriage with the BBC had started to run out of love by the time he left the corporation. He quit following criticisms over his political opinions.
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unsettle then for the coming days, but looking a lot nicer for the weekend, which is good news for Staleybridge Street Fest on this Friday. It's Tameside Radio with Gracie Abrams and Hit the Wall. And we got the Retro Countdown. That's coming up at 10. Yeah, if you've never been to Street Fest, 5 till 9 in Armentier Square this Friday should be a really good one. And looking at the weather forecast, I think the Street Fest does tend to fall quite lucky with maybe one or two exceptions. But this Friday looks pretty promising, actually, for a decent weather weekend. And Saturday, Sunday warming up nicely, up to 24 by Sunday.

Green Day and the Boulevard of Broken Dreams. Thanks for having Tameside Radio on. Do appreciate it. And we've got Martin back on from 11 this morning. Feel like I'm getting a tickly throat today. I think it's probably... It's normally when I take time off, I get ill because I don't really stop very often. So I'm hoping I don't... Hopefully the spa will sort it. You know, a bit of steam room, that should sort it, shouldn't it? And homelessness charity Emmaus Mosley celebrated Volunteers Week with a pie supper to thank their volunteers. That was on Thursday. So well done to them. Thursday last week, you can see a nice picture of their volunteers all coming together, and they wanted to show their appreciation, basically, for their amazing team of volunteers. TamesideRadio.com to read the story. Here's one from the early 90s. It's the Charlatans now.

Charlatans and The Only One I Know. And we've got a new song to play now. This is a guy called Malcolm Todd, who's a TikTok star. He's got over 1.6 million followers, apparently. And his sister is a filmmaker and musician. His dad was exec producer for American TV show The Middle. So he's called Malcolm Todd, and this is his new song, Earrings.

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1: I hope you like my mixtape.
0: I quite like it, yeah. It's called Earrings. We are Tameside Radio. Got KWS on the way before the news. And the Retro Countdown with some great sing-along songs all after this.

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1: Cricketer Ben Stokes faces an uncertain future as England's Test captain after being accused of being involved in what's being described as a nightclub incident. Liz Whittaker has more.
2: Stokes and his teammate Gus Atkinson are said to be facing an internal investigation after the England and Wales Cricket Board announced the pair committed a breach of team protocols. It followed a night out celebrating Sunday's victory over New Zealand at Lord's. Simply by being out so late meant they'd broken the team's midnight curfew. There's no suggestion of any police involvement. Both are expected to be left out of the second test at the Oval next week.
1: The Metropolitan Police are urging alleged victims of David Sullivan to come forward after he was accused of sexual abuse. He quit his role as West Ham co-chairman over the weekend. On Monday, reports claimed he exploited seven women. The 77-year-old says the allegations are false and categorically denies them. Kemi Badenoch is pledging to scrap equality rules in the public sector following the death of Henry Novak, who was falsely arrested over an allegation of racism as he lay dying. Under the law, police, nurses and teachers have to consider things like age, gender, race and sexuality when carrying out their day-to-day work. The Conservative leader says it's become a minefield. Unpaid council tax debt saw at least 1.5 million people go to court last year. GMB, who did the research, say the real number is likely to be even higher. Rachel Harrison is their spokesperson.
3: People are having to prioritise one bill over another and putting food on the table and heat in their homes. And unfortunately for some, the council tax is the thing that suffers. And, you know, rather than trying to support these hardworking families, what we're doing is dragging them through the courts because the councils have no money themselves to prop up their own services.
1: A Somali man who was due to referee at the World Cup has been denied entry to the US. Omar Artan was to become the first from his country to officiate the tournament. And Aardman, the team behind Wallace and Gromit, are celebrating 50 years with a new coin featuring a host of their most iconic characters. From Radio.

0: £5 million worth of investment over 5 years to improve and protect the borough's roads, pavements and other essential highway infrastructure. This will mainly be used for proactive maintenance and improvement works, helping to reduce the need for emergency repairs such as potholes and making more efficient use of public money. Police have launched an urgent search for a 31-year-old man wanted on recall to prison. Hadir Ali from Lee Street in Oldham is wanted, and anyone with any information about his whereabouts is asked to contact police. And finally, hundreds of football fans flocked to the streets of Ashton over the weekend as the fourth edition of Street Fest saw the visit of a World Cup legend. Ashton-born 1966 World Cup winner Sir Geoff Hurst returned to his hometown to unveil a mural to commemorate his historic achievements. That's all for now. There's more news online at TamesideRadio.com.
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2: Cheers, Lewis, and today is going to see a mixed bag of showers and sunshine. We've got 14 Celsius as the maximum temperature. It's going to say unsettled with more heavy downpours at times for tomorrow, and same for Thursday, Friday actually, but then the weekend looks really good. Sunshine, 21 degrees on Saturday, and it could be as high on Sunday as 24 Celsius, so the return of high pressure after a fairly mixed few days coming up. Right, retro countdown time. Your chance to get some plaudits. You've got until 10:30 this morning to guess the year. And as soon as you think you know it, or maybe even the number one, or both, 07787 350 452 is the number. Drop me a WhatsApp. We start with a climber at number 26. It's the Queen of Soul, Aretha Franklin. Third week on the chart. I'll give you some clues after we play Think.

Aretha and Think. So what is the year? Have a think and let me know. 07787 350 452, and we'll do some clues for our year after a song from the Eagles, which is doing well in the chart. This is Baby Come Back. Who was at number one? This one's a climber of a place, 20 up to 19.

So this was the year of the Kinks, Rolling Stones and Pink Floyd being pretty big. Equals, Baby Come Back was in the top 20. Man City won the first division title in a dramatic finish to the season, edging out their rivals on the last day. And also England's cricket team enjoyed a rather successful summer. What else was going on? 2001 A Space Odyssey was pretty big at the cinema in this year as well. 07787 350 452. And Sheila says, mind the geese in the lakes. Oh yeah, geese, forgot about them. Just got rid of them at the old place. Yes, there is no cliff. Don't worry, I can't get my revenge on you by playing a cliff. There is none in the top 10. But you've got the year. The number one is not Mrs. Robinson, though. That's not in my upper echelons today. It's a big song, but it's not that one. So 07787 350 452 if you think you know the year. This was doing well in the chart at number 11.

It's not the Bee Gees at number one either, I'm afraid to say. Tameside Radio's Retro Countdown, 07787 350 452. Hey, well done, Dan the Man. Was that a lucky guess? Or did you just get it? Are you just good? Anyway, you got it right, sir. And happy Tuesday to you, Dave in Duckingfield. He says, a great chart today, sticking my neck out. But could the number one possibly be... Yes, it is. It's the one you've said. Happy memories of carefree times for me. 3 years old, living on Forley Ave in Hyde. Great show as ever. Thanks, Dave. Appreciate you, mate. Always. And Wooly from Richmond is 1 year out. Very, very close. We're into the top 10. This Wheel's on Fire.

this Wheels on Fire. Julie Driscoll and Brian Auger. Hey, morning to Eds. Got the year, but not the number one. It's not Jumping Jack Flash. Robin, wet and miserable, Salybridge. Says, I'll keep on listening now you've confirmed there's no cliff. Ah, cliff phobia. It's outrageous. Anyway, Rob, you've got the year right, I think. My screen keeps jumping about. Sorry. There we go. Yes, you've got the year, but it's not the Stones at number one. Chris, you are right with the year. Dan says the United clue apparently gave it away. See, it wouldn't do for me, but I'm glad it worked for you. Danny from Richmond has got it right today. And this one, Bev and Bill texting from Midlam, Yorkshire. Beautiful in the rain. Very nice. I think the lakes will be beautiful in the rain as well. You've got one year out, I'm afraid. It's not Manfred Mann, Mighty Quinn at number one. I love that song, but it's not that one, I'm afraid. But have a nice time in Midlam. Next clue song is down at number nine.

So that is the Small Faces and Lazy Sunday. Morning to Karen, who says, have a great few days away. Oh, thanks, Karen. You've got it right. Spot on. Very good. And morning to Sue, who is 1 year out. Well, actually, one or two. Love, love, love, Julie Driscoll. I aspire to be like her and saw Small Faces at Bellevue. Oh, wow. That was good. You are a little bit out with your guests, though, I'm afraid, this morning. But good chart, this, isn't it? And are you doing the 9th of June? I am doing the 9th of June. 5th to the 11th of June's charts, to be precise. So let's continue up the chart with the song at number 8. Dionne Warwick. Do you know the way to San Jose? Saw her live in a thunderstorm once at Scarborough's Open Air Theatre. She wore double denim. Do you

Dionne Warwick. Do you know the way to San Jose? Funny Girl with Barbara Streisand. Oliver. And also Romeo and Juliet were out at the cinema in this year. And it was the year of the famous Enoch Powell speech, that speech. Right, Tameside Radio's Retro Countdown. We continue up the chart. And at number seven, it's Scott Walker. Heard are at number six, but we're going to play the top five in full. Beginning with this one. Love Affair. Rainbow Valley. Last week's seven, this week's five.

It's a big year for the Beatles. They recorded and released Hey Jude. Is it controversial to say I think that's a bit overrated, Hey Jude? I know it's probably sacrilege, but not my favourite Beatles song. Anyway, there's no Beatles in the top 10, but there is some Stones. Tameside Radio's retro countdown. Big, big climber now. Last week's number 18. This week, it's at number 4. And it is on its way to number 1 in a couple of weeks' time. It's the Rolling Stones. Do you like their new song as well, which we're playing at the moment? Surprisingly good, isn't it? This is Jumpin' Jack Flash. I'll tell you the year soon.

0: the Rolling Stones, Jumpin' Jack Flash, Modern Sassoo, was clubbing in this year well before it was legal. I won't tell anyone to. I think you can get away with it now. The years were merging in, apparently. Right, Tameside Radio's Retro Countdown. I will let you know the year straight after we play the song that is at number 3. It's on the way down a place. Not sure you'd have danced to this one, really, but this is Bobby Goldsborough and Honey. We've got Climber at number 2 in a minute.
1: See the tree, how big it's grown, but friend, it hasn't been too long. It wasn't big. I laughed at her and she got mad the first day that she planted it

0: just a twig.
1: Bobby Goldsworth and Summer. Sorry, Honey. Does sound like summer, doesn't it? 1968 was the year. 1968. And the number one follows this.

Engelbert at number two. Do you remember his Eurovision song? He probably doesn't either. 1968 on Tameside Radio's Retro Countdown. And the number one song, Gary Puckett and the Union Gap. Yeah.

0: So you're number one on the Retro Countdown, 1968, Gary Puckett's and the Union Gap. Paul Harvey will have a 90s year for you to unravel in the morning.
1: Alex Cann in the morning with Home Estate Agents. There's no agent like home.

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6: 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Come on.

plays you Madonna and Into the Groove, and there's that excellent Ella Langley song from the album Dandelion, which is well worth checking out. It's called Shoes in Texas. We are Tameside Radio, and Martin Emery's on the way after 11. So just before I scarper to the lakes for the rest of this week, I'll be back on Monday with breakfast, by the way. Let's play a Friday song on a Tuesday.

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Never ever take it for granted. Tameside Radio 103.6 FM. I'll catch you next Monday. And Martin is on the way with songs coming up from Stevie Nicks, Olivia Dean, and Warren G. All after 11.

some of that bass line on your stereo. Give me the funky rhythm and we're ready to go. A little something for the heart, some medicine for the soul. And now we got it under full control. I make a pilgrimage to the dance floor. Mr. Operator, what you waiting for? It's Billy O on the control tower. It's Bass-O-Matic in a funky power. Never begin until the midnight hour. We never begin until the midnight hour. So now you know the name, you know the bass line is a game. Jamming the dance floor is his only aim. Like a funky Avenger, tougher than a ninja. Devastating the speakers is his claim to fame. Cause we're so

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1: And exactly 11 o'clock now. Good morning to you. Time for an update with the very latest news headlines. Here's Frankie Hairsign.
2: England's test captain may be left out of the team next week after he was accused of being involved in a nightclub incident. Liz Whittaker has the details.
3: Ben Stokes and Gus Atkinson are facing an internal investigation after the England and Wales Cricket Board announced the pair committed a breach of team protocols. They'd been on a night out in London celebrating Sunday's victory over New Zealand at Lord's. That in itself broke the midnight curfew they were supposed to stick to, and police aren't involved, but they're expected to be left out of the second test at the Oval, a serious step for a player of Stokes' stature and one that would cast his leadership position into doubt.
2: The government says the allegations against former West Ham co-owner David Sullivan are deeply concerning, with the football regulator now in contact with the club. On Monday, it was reported the 77-year-old engaged in predatory and sexually exploitative behaviour against seven women. He categorically denies the allegations. Conservative leader Kemi Badenoch is pledging to scrap rules requiring public sector workers to consider equality issues. Under the Equality Act, teachers, police and nurses have to consider things like race, gender, sexuality and age in their day-to-day work. It's after the death of 18-year-old Henry Novak, who was arrested for racism after he was stabbed. Meanwhile, 21 people have now been charged with violent disorder following protests over Henry's murder. An investigation has found 1.5 million people were taken to court over unpaid council tax debt last year. Rachel Harrison is GMB spokesperson.
4: Reforming the council tax system, which has been promised, is much needed. We think the banding system is woefully out of date. And what we want to see is making sure that the richest pay their fair share and changes to business rates as well, so that local authorities can reinvest in the high street.
2: And it's now thought the meteorite that wiped out the dinosaurs could have also created life. Researchers at the University of Glasgow say it may have created a life-supporting underground environment that lasted millions of years. It's after analysing the crater which was formed when the meteor hit the Earth. From Radio News Hub, I'm Frankie Hairsign.
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0: from Lee Street in Oldham is wanted, and anyone with any information about his whereabouts is asked to contact police. And finally, hundreds of football fans flocked to the streets of Ashton over the weekend as the fourth edition of Street Fest saw the visit of a World Cup legend. Ashton-born 1966 World Cup winner Sir Geoff Hurst returned to his hometown to unveil a mural to commemorate his historic achievements. That's all for now. There's more news online at TamesideRadio.com.
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2: It's going to be a showery old Tuesday, one or two brighter spells in between, but equally the risk of a few outbreaks of thunder from time to time. 13 degrees the current high, only topping out at 14 later on this afternoon. Into this evening, some lighter spells of rain expected, which during the early hours might be turning heavy for a little while. And then tomorrow, a day of showers once again with a gentle breeze and tops up to around about 14 degrees. At the moment, the weekend, not too bad. Keep our fingers crossed.

Gameside Radio, today's best music and your favourite songs of all time. Just before we move on here, you're passing through the gossip area at the moment. The A57 High Street East currently closed between Shirebrook Drive and Milltown. We gather there has been an accident just by the Manor Park roundabout there. So High Street East currently closed, we believe, between Shirebrook Drive and Milltown. We'll keep our eyes on that one for you throughout the morning and into this afternoon as well. That's the A57 High Street East in Glossop. So Stevie Nicks, Sabrina Johnson, and a retro countdown with Alex from 1968. Paul Harvey in tomorrow, and another countdown to enjoy.

things nice to each other. Tameside Radio. So, between now and 3 o'clock, hey, I would stick around if I were you. We got loads for you today, including plenty of quizzing. The school time options quiz, yeah, we'll ring the class bell at around about 12:40 for that. Statistically speaking, you can play along with just after 2 o'clock. We'll also be telling you about new funding to support neighbourhood improvements, how you can be part of that. A reminder as to how you can be part of this year's The Tour. It kicks off next week. And why, if you're holidaying in Italy this year, you might want to take your own water with you, actually. More about that later. Warren G. Play next to it.

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Tameside Radio. It's Warren G and Nate Dogg and the merest smidge of Michael McDonald. With Regulate, Harry Styles' latest coming up, little In Excess, all the latest on the roads as well. And it'll be Tuesday, June the 9th, and today, yes, 9th of June, World Pet Memorial Day, and also Call Your Doctor Day, apparently. I mean, only if you need to, I'd have thought, really. What else is going on? Coral Triangle Day, it's inviting us to support efforts to help save the amazing area of biodiversity in the Western Pacific. And it's officially Donald Duck Day today, as it was June the 9th, 1934, when he made his first appearance in the cartoon The Wise Little Hen. So there you go, Donald Duck Day. Let's go, Quackers.

0: Heart in Excess, Never Tear Us Apart, Harry's Dance No More before that, Mooney on the Way, and one of those songs from the early 90s you may have forgotten about, and in fact, a cover of a Beatles classic. Which one could that be? Find out soon.
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0: Now, just to repeat the issue in Glossop at the moment, High Street East on the A57. There has been an accident around the Manor Park roundabout there. The stretch of High Street East, we believe, is currently closed between Shirebrook Drive and Milltown. So that stretch you can't use currently, just to let you know. That's High Street East in Glossop, an accident closing the stretch between Shirebrook Drive and Milltown. Further back up the A57, we've got a bit of queuing traffic there around Hyde Road and Mottram Moor. That's looking particularly busy at the moment, backing up down the hill towards the Gunning Lights. In fact, backing up on Woolley Lane as well, back down towards the Woolley Bridge roundabout. A lot of queuing traffic as well from the end of the M67 onto Hyde Road. It's a good 3 or 4 minutes just to get off the main carriageway there. If you're going to be using the Woodhead Pass, those roadworks between Woodhead and Windle Edge causing delays. In fact, eastbound at the moment, crossing the tops, you're looking at a good 20-minute delay, just to warn you. So allow yourself some extra journey time there. Elsewhere across Tameside and Glossop, though, things not too bad at the moment, you'll be glad to know. We've got a little bit of slow-moving traffic around the other side of town on the anti-clockwise M60, the stretch between 14 at the East Lancs and Eccles at Junction 12 slowing down, but the rest of the motorway network appears to be okay. If you are travelling into West Yorkshire, though, severe delays at the moment. Now, I'm not too sure what the incident is. I know there was a stretch that was closed earlier on, and I'm not too sure if it is still closed. But anyway, just checking the speed sensors here. It looks as though we've got some long delays forming just before Junction 22 at Rishworth Moor. And to be honest with you, you're looking at a 3-hour delay. Goodness me. So that would suggest that maybe things have been closed there still. I think it's certainly affecting the stretch between Junction 22 and Junction 24, which, of course, is for Huddersfield, isn't it? So if you're travelling into West Yorkshire, it might be a good idea to avoid the M62 and perhaps use another route for the time being, if you possibly can. Local public transport looking good so far this morning. No issues on the trains, the trams or the buses. Any updates from you, always welcome. 0330 123 0181 is our travel line number. That's 0330 123 0181.
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0: song that was once described as what happens when Liverpool meets Manchester. Even though technically Candy Flip were from Stoke-on-Trent.
1: Yes.
0: 1990, Peter number 3, Strawberry Fields Forever, Mooney doing Dove, I'll Be Loving You before that. Tameside Radio, 22 minutes to midday. Here's Debbie Harry. Here at Tameside.

French Kissing in the USA then. Deborah Harry, 1986. Brand new music from Martin Garrix and Ed Sheeran. 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Tameside Radio. 18 minutes to midday. Hope you're having a nice Tuesday so far, despite the iffy weather. But we are promised things might just improve for the weekend, but only for 2 days. So it's got to be timed very accurately to get a nice Saturday and Sunday. Fingers crossed it remains that way. Don't forget the tour kicking off a week on Thursday. Yes, the 18th of June, right the way through to Sunday the 21st. It's the big four-day festival of running once again. It's back across Tameside, Glossop and Oldham, taking in some of the most beautiful areas of the borough. And of course, Oldham and Glossop as well. The X-Trail 10K will start proceedings on the Thursday. That is Hell on the Fell on the Friday evening. The Hero Half Marathon across the Saturday morning. And of course, Sunday morning, wrapping up with the Dr. Ron Hyde 7. Now, one or two places still available, we believe, for the Hero Half Marathon and Dr. Ron Hyde 7 races. So maybe you took part in the Great Manchester Run recently. Maybe you did the half marathon there and you're thinking, you know what, I might just do this again. Why not? Let's give it a go here. Maybe you've been training for a while and think, yes, it might be worth a shot. Well, you can get further information by heading to the tourevents.co.uk/enter. That's the tourevents.co.uk/enter. So the Hero Half Marathon taking in 13.1 miles along the Longdendale Trail, and the Dr. Ron Hyde 7 on the Sunday, 7 miles, starting and finishing outside Hightown Hall, and the course perfect for both new and experienced runners. So, like I said, the tourevents.co.uk/enter for details on that. If you would like to volunteer, by the way, it's not too late to be part of the tour support team. Individuals, businesses, community groups, if you want to offer your services, maybe just for 1, 2, 3, all 4 of the days, then why not drop us an email and we'll get back to you. community@notreallyheremedia.com. 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That's community@notreallyheremedia.com. And thank you if you're going to be part of the team already. As we continue with one from the new music file, I think this has been around for about the past 12 years, but they've remixed it, put it out now as a single. It's Martin Garrix and Ed Sheeran. This is Repeated.

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So brand new from Martin Garrix and Ed Sheeran, even though it's been kind of in the works for the past 12 years. Repeat It is their brand new single, 13 minutes to midday. So in a little under 60 minutes time, we'll be doing some quizzing with your Tuesday round of the School Time Options Quiz, the game where we learn together. Be here for 20 to 1 with that. And it's Pink and Tall Tall playing next week.

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1: 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Here's Tanita Sims.
2: The Prime Minister has condemned a stabbing attack on a man in Belfast as horrific. A man in his 30s has been arrested following the incident in the north of the city last night. The victim in his 40s has sustained significant injuries to his face, neck and back. The PSNI has launched a critical incident in response to the attack. DUP MLA Brian Kingston spoke at the scene.
3: You can hear other residents shouting and telling him to stop attacking him. And I do want to commend those residents who intervened. At risk to themselves and then the police officers who arrived and brought the attack to an end.
2: Next, the Metropolitan Police are urging alleged victims of David Sullivan to come forward after he was accused of sexual abuse. He quit his role as West Ham co-chairman over the weekend. On Monday, reports claimed he exploited seven women. The 77-year-old says the allegations are false and categorically denies them. Kemi Badenoch has pledged to scrap equality rules in the public sector following the death of Henry Novak, who was arrested over allegations of racism as he lay dying.
4: The body cam footage of Henry Novak's death is one of the hardest things I have ever watched because I knew what was going to happen. As I was watching it, I found myself willing the police to stop, willing them to think, to at least consider Henry's story.
2: Under the law, police, nurses and teachers have to consider things like age, gender, race and sexuality when carrying out their day-to-day work. The Conservative leader says rage is not a solution to problems with how equalities laws is being interpreted. Meanwhile, 21 people have now been charged with violent disorder following protests over Henry's murder. Around 1,000 people gathered outside Southampton's Central Police Station and near to where Henry was killed last week. And Aardman, the team behind Wallace and Gromit, are celebrating 50 years with a new coin. It'll feature a host of their most iconic characters. That's the latest from Radio News Hub. I'm Tanita Sims.
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6: And now with the local headlines, I'm Lewis Connell. Tameside Council has approved £45 million worth of investment over 5 years to improve and protect the borough's roads, pavements and other essential highway infrastructure. This will mainly be used for proactive maintenance and improvement works, helping to reduce the need for emergency repairs such as potholes and making more efficient use of public money. Police have launched an urgent search for a 31-year-old man wanted on recall to prison. Hadia Ali from Lee Street in Oldham is wanted.

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1: This afternoon, the risk of one or two thundery showers. 13 degrees Celsius, the current high. Only topping out at 14 today. And into this evening and overnight, none of the wet stuff disappearing. It's going to see it fall quite constantly, actually. We're going to see a little bit of light rain into the early hours, turning heavy for a little while before dawn tomorrow. And then Wednesday, more of the same, really. Showers right across the day with a gentle breeze and tops up to around about 14 again. Summer might return for the start of summer in a couple of weeks' time. You never know. 4 minutes after 12, this is Martin checking out Dodgy next after this from Stevie.

Tayside Radio, today's best music and your favourite songs of all time. Thought we'd check out Stevie Wonder's ode to Duke Ellington from back in the day. With Sir Duke and Dodgy doing good enough as well. 11 minutes after midday, hello. Tuesday afternoon around your place, are you having a good day so far? It's been a good week so far for Taylor Swift. The new Toy Story 5 movie out a week on Friday. She has written a song for the soundtrack, and when it was released last week, immediately made history by breaking the highest daily streaming record on various digital music platforms. She's doing all right. Rude if we didn't give it a play then, really. This is brand new Taylor Swift. I knew it. I knew you.

0: good. So the brand new single from Taylor Swift, I Knew It, I Knew You, from Toy Story 5, the movie out in the UK, a week on Friday, 19th of June. Well, it's 15 minutes after 12, this is Martin. Quizzing in about 25 minutes then, School Time Options Quiz will be here, Engineering, History and Media Studies were our topics yesterday. Let's see what comes up at around about 20 to 1 today. We'll hear from the Hampshire Centre down the corridor. Miles Smith and Brian Adams play next Friday.
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Inside Radio. That was his debut then, 1985. Brian Adams doing Run to You, 20 past midday. Tuesday afternoon with Martin. Hello. Thanks for joining us. Looking forward to another Stalybridge Street Fest on Friday. Armentier Square, 5 through till 9. 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And, of course, the Victoria Market Hall hosting another artisan market. If you want to go and check it out, you'll be made more than welcome. Kick off the weekend in fine style. 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Traffic and travel coming up inside the next few minutes. Plus, we'll be checking out Texas after Miles Smith here at Tameside.

0: Texas doing In a Smile. Miles Smith before that, Hold Me in the Dark. Tameside Radio. With today's best music and your favourite songs of all time, and a little light quizzing coming up in a little over 10 minutes. The School Time Options Quiz, the game where we learn together, play along for fun, earn yourself a virtual gold star, I know.
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0: 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Still issues in Glossop at the moment. The A57 High Street East. It's currently closed between Shirebrook Drive and Milltown. It's been due to an accident there, just near to the Manor Park roundabout. So that stretch of High Street East you can't currently use. It is looking a little bit slow at the moment. Just heading away from Flavel Road down towards the area. And actually just around Manor Park, it's looking quite busy around Manor Park Road and Church Street, either side of Well Gate there. So routes around Glossop a little bit heavy at the moment due to that accident. That's High Street East, currently closed in both directions due to that accident between Shirebrook Drive and Milltown. Elsewhere across the area, usual delays around the centre of Mottram at the moment. A lot of queuing traffic before the end of the M67, before you get onto Hyde Road. That's absolutely solid down towards Mottram Moor and the roadworks. Mottram Moor itself, pretty busy coming up from the gun in lights. Elsewhere across the area, don't forget, if you're going to be using the Woodhead, they're doing the works at the moment just around Windle Edge, causing delays, particularly on the eastbound. The speed sensors indicate a good 25 minutes just to get through those roadworks. So if you do need to use the Woodhead this afternoon, delay yourself plenty of extra journey time. Other major routes around Tameside and Glossop looking pretty good at the moment. The motorway network this side of Manchester fine, just a little bit busy around the other side as it normally is on the anticlockwise M60. That's junction 15 at Swinton, where the M61 joins, of course, down to junction 13 at Worsley. Local public transport, no major issues on the trains. The trams and the buses looking good as well, but any travel updates from you, do get in touch. 0330 123 0181 is our travel line number. That's 0330 123 0181.
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Same Side Radio, today's best music and your favourite songs of all time. David Guetta alongside Teddy Swims and Tones and I, Gone, Gone, Gone. And from 1995, I know it was that long ago, the brilliant Ginny and Key Warm. 24 minutes to one then, this is Martin. Are you ready for some quizzing? School time options quiz, Tuesday edition. We'll play the other side of it.

0: Sunside Radio, 3 o'clock this afternoon. Can we drive? We'll do a couple of hours of non-stop music for you, 7 through till 9 later on. And if you missed over the weekend, Alan Steadman back doing his jazz ways. And it's the Bell Love Song tonight for lunch. And that's how we're doing the rest of Tuesday. But Louis, some imagination. Back to 1983 very shortly. Joe Jackson coming up. Brand new music from the Stones as well. First of all, though, time for some Tuesday quizzing. The game we call the School Time Options Quiz. Yes, it's the quiz where we learn together. Three multiple choice questions, each on a different school subject, and if you get 3 out of 3, we'll give you a Tameside Radio virtual gold star. We're so generous. All right, let's hear from the head, see where she's going to send us to this afternoon, then.
1: Attention class.
0: Hello.
1: For today's lessons, please make your way to corridor 3.
0: Okie dokie, so all the way down to corridor number 3. Let's see what they're doing down there, shall we? And is that a call to lesson already? It would appear to be so. Room number 24, where they're doing computer science. In which year was Microsoft's Windows XP operating system released? Oh, this is a good one. So in which year was Microsoft's Windows XP operating system released? Now, was it A, in 2001? Was it B, in 2003? Or was it in C, 2005? So 2001, 2003, or 2005? Okay, so enough computer science. We'll pop across the corridor, room 26, and they're doing music. What was the first single to be released by the band Oasis? So what was the first single to be released by the band Oasis? Now, was it A, Live Forever? Was it B, Shaker Maker? Or was it C, Supersonic? So Live Forever, Shaker Maker, or Supersonic, which was the first single to be released by Oasis. And from music, we pop across to room number 27. See what they're doing. Ah, it's an art and design class. Café Terrace at Night is an oil painting by which Dutch master? So Café Terrace at Night is an oil painting by which Dutch master? Is it A, Frans Hals? Is it B, Rembrandt? Or is it C, Vincent van Gogh? So A, Frans Hals, B, Rembrandt, or C, Vincent van Gogh? Café Terrace at Night is an oil painting by one of them. Which one do you think it is? Okay, so we're gone with computer science, music and art and design for Tuesday. There's a mix for you. Feeling confident, 3 out of 3. Virtual gold star could be yours next after Joe Jackson.

0: 1983, then Joe Jackson with the brilliant Stepping Out. Tameside Radio bringing you the best new music as well. The Stones are back. I know. Brand new album's going to be out on July the 10th called Foreign Tongues, the first song to be taken from it, In the Stars. We'll check that out in just a second. First of all, time to see how you did. School time options quiz. Let's work our way back to corridor number 3.
1: No running, please.
0: I'm so sorry. Okay, so what did we go with today? Oh, it was computer science, music and art and design. Are you feeling confident with these ones? I hope so. So question one was computer science. We wanted to know, in which year was Microsoft's Windows XP operating system released? Yes, Windows XP. Now, was it A in 2001, was it B in 2003, or was it C in 2005? Correct answer. It was back in 2001. Yeah, it was option A. It was released on the 25th of October that year. It replaced Windows 2000. It didn't last long, did it? So Windows XP 2001, well done if you said that. Question two was music. What was the first single to be released by the band Oasis? Yeah, their first single. Now, was it A, Live Forever? Was it B, Shaker Maker? Or was it C, Supersonic? And the correct answer, yeah, it was option C. It was Supersonic, which was released on the 11th of April, 1994. And it peaked at number 31 in the UK charts. So well done if you said Supersonic for question two. And art and design, question three. Cafe Terrace at Night is an oil painting by which Dutch master? Now, your options here were A, Frans Hals, B, Rembrandt, or C, Vincent van Gogh. And the correct answer, yeah, it was option C. It was Vincent van Gogh, painted in 1888. It's also known as the Café Terrasse on the Place du Forum. Okay, so computer science was the year 2001. Music was Supersonic, and art and design was Vincent van Gogh. Hello, if those were your answers today, you just got 3 out of 3 in a Tameside Radio virtual gold star. Let's file nicely into the canteen over your lunch belt. We'll play again tomorrow at 12:40, by the way. Check out new music from the Stones.

0: Reznor in the Stars, brand new from the Rolling Stones and their forthcoming Foreign Tongues album, which is going to be out on July the 10th. Guest appearances on that album, we believe, from Paul McCartney, Robert Smith and Steve Winwood, amongst many others. We'll look forward to that. Tameside Radio, Jocelyn Brown coming up.
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0: 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Jocelyn Brown, Somebody Else's Guy, and a little Raspberry Beret from Prince. Steady. So, new funding to support neighbourhood improvements. We'll talk about that in the next hour, amongst other things. And more quizzing to come later with Statistically Speaking, plus Robin, the Eurythmics, and Steve Winwood, all on the way here.
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0: At exactly 1 o'clock now, good afternoon to you. Time for an update with the very latest news headlines. Here's Tanita Sims.
2: A man has been arrested over a knife attack in Belfast. The Prime Minister, Keir Starmer, has described it as horrific. The man, aged in his 30s, has been arrested on suspicion of attempted murder. The victim, in his 40s, has sustained significant injuries to his face, neck and back. The PSNI has launched a critical incident in response to the attack. DUP MLA Brian Kingston spoke at the scene.
3: Tells me that, yes, one man has been arrested. One man is in hospital in severe condition. I hope and pray that he will recover. But he tells me they are not seeking anyone else at this stage in connection with the attack.
2: Next, a Somali referee has been denied entry to the US, despite being selected as one of 52 referees for the World Cup. Omar Artan was said to become the first from his country to officiate at the tournament. FIFA says it's up to the host country who they allow in. A girl has been arrested after an incident which left three people injured at a school in Manchester. Officers attended the Co-op Academy on Plant Hill Road this morning. It's understood the school placed itself on lockdown while the three people injured are believed to have suffered knife wounds. The injuries are not thought to be serious at this time. The Conservative leader, Kemi Badenoch, has pledged to scrap rules requiring public sector workers to consider equality issues.
4: There's been recrimination and finger-pointing, and believe me, there are many I'd like to point my finger at. The job of a politician is not to tell people to be angry or to make people angry. It is to offer solutions.
2: Under the Equality Act, teachers, doctors and nurses have to consider things like race, gender, sexuality and age in their day-to-day work. It's after the death of 18-year-old Henry Novak, who was arrested for racism after he was stabbed. And MPs are set to debate the possibility of a permanent national monument to honour Sir David Attenborough. It's after a petition received almost 90,000 signatures. Well, that's the latest from Radio News Hub. I'm Tanita Sims.
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7: And now with the top stories from Tameside Radio Newsroom, I'm Osma Roger. Three primary schools in Tameside have worked to improve their local neighbourhoods by participating in litter-picking sessions. Pupils from Gorse Hall Primary, Aldwyn Primary and Greenside Primary took part in litter picks throughout May, playing their part in keeping Tameside tidy and tackling litter. Aldwyn Primary and Greenside Primary are part of the Victorious Academies Trust. Schools organised their own initiatives for the litter picks, but all made use of Tameside Council's local litter hubs for equipment. Cushy, a one-day festival of happiness celebrating South Asian culture, returns on Saturday, August the 1st, with a variety of events at different venues across Oldham. This year's lineup includes award-winning comedian and broadcaster Shazia Mirza, bringing her distinctive take on the state of the world and how different things are to when she was growing up and when she was teaching, with humorous observations about family, love, relationships, the internet and celebrity. Oldham-based Russell Hobbs has announced Alice Ferns as

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1: Two bright spells this afternoon, a gentle breeze, but quite a few showers expected to move across the region as well. 14 degrees, the best we can hope for today. Some longer spells of rain into this evening and overnight, which could become rather heavy before dawn, actually. Certainly a damp start tomorrow. 9 degrees during the early hours, then tomorrow, more of the same as today, really. Some showery outbreaks of rain. Hopefully, fingers crossed, tomorrow evening might become quite pleasant for a little while. But temperatures like today for daytime Wednesday, up to 14 degrees. Fingers crossed, things are slowly improving for the weekend as well. 5 minutes after one. Good afternoon from Martin. Robin's latest single. And the Eurythmics on the way next. After this from Steve Winwood.

Tameside Radio, today's best music and your favourite songs of all time. Steve Winwood with Valerie then. And from 1983, a song that eventually ended up on the album Touch from Eurythmics. Who's that good? And it's 12 minutes after one, and it's Tuesday afternoon. How are you? If you are just joining us today, I mean, A, where have you been? But B, if you can stick around, that will be a nice thing to do. And if you're one of the many people who woke up first thing this morning and said, I hope we get to hear a record from Robin's latest album, Sex Essential, then this is just for you.

That is brand new then. That is Robin from her new album Talk To Me on Tameside Radio. I think she's finished now, by the way. 16 after one. This is Martin. Thank you very much indeed for joining us this afternoon. Just days away from the official start of summer. I know it's exciting, isn't it? If you're beginning to think about your summer break now, maybe you're lucky enough to be holidaying abroad this year and furthermore holidaying in Italy. Why you might want to take your own water with you. Yes. Interesting stories emerge from there. More about that in a second. First of all, back to the 80s, Human League.

Same side radio, today's best music, your favourite songs of all time. Human leagues keep feeling fascination. If you have access to Netflix and you've yet to check out the new Kylie documentary, by the way, it's only three parts, it's very, very good. We'll check out the song that was released on the back of that very shortly. And a little classic Elton John, I think, before Traffic and Travel. It's all here. And it's 19 minutes after one, Tuesday afternoon with Martin Cam here from 3. And, of course, have a think about one or two songs you'd love to hear later, because he might just play your favourite between 3 and 4. All the contact details you need to come. So as you look forward to your summer break this year, if you're lucky enough to be going abroad, and maybe you're going to be holidaying in Italy, there you are, lying by the beach, lying by the pool, or maybe just out for a nice stroll. But, you know, the temperatures are a little warm, and you're thinking, cool, just do with a little bit of water here. And you pop into a restaurant, you pop into a cafe, and you say, could I just have a glass of tap water, please? Don't actually expect to get one. It's thanks to Italy's highest court, which apparently has ruled that a five-star hotel was acting lawfully when it refused to provide tap water to a tourist. And the woman unsuccessfully argued, to quote here, that water is a natural resource and a universal human right. The waiter only offered her bottled mineral water at a cost of €7. It's about £6. Can't just have some water. You've got to pay for it. This is on the back of a survey, by the way, which suggests that 60% of us now actually prefer tap water to expensive bottled brands. So, you see, there's something to be learned there. Just stick with what you know, because most of that tap water's been through us a few times already. We know it quite well, really.

0: playing the Ivories at Dua Lipa's Sicilian wedding over the weekend. Quite the affair that was. Elton John, Crocodile Rock, and Kylie's latest release alongside her new Netflix documentary, Light Up, 127 Tameside Radio. New funding to support neighbourhood improvements. We'll talk about that in the next half hour, amongst other things. Teddy Swims and State of Lassasaur and classic Michael Jackson coming up as well.
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0: Now, we've still got issues in Glossop at the moment. High Street East is still closed between Shirebrook Drive and Milltown. It's due to an accident earlier on this morning. A lot of queuing traffic around the area, just to warn you. High Street West, just approaching Victoria Street and Norfolk Street, very, very busy. And Victoria Street northbound, also slow up to the A57. So that stretch of High Street East in Glossop, just after the Manor Park roundabout there, Shirebrook Drive to Milltown, currently closed due to that accident. Elsewhere across the area, the Woodhead Pass, goodness me, we've got some long delays. If you're travelling eastbound over the tops, do allow yourself some extra journey time there, thanks to the works taking place around Windledge. Slightly closer to home once again, if you're coming in from Tintwistle, Manchester Road, you're going to hit some queues there in Hollingworth on Market Street, Mottram Moor, a little bit busy up the hill there, into the centre of Mottram through the roadworks. And if you're going to be travelling around Staley Bridge and Copley, we've got some long delays at the moment up the Huddersfield Road, up the hill there. A good 15-minute delay thanks to the roadworks taking place around Rushes Road, just to warn you, and a little bit busy southbound as well. As you come up the hill round that big bend, you're going to hit some queues straight away, but particularly heading up the hill away from the Mottram Road there, the Huddersfield Road lights, you're going to hit a 15-minute delay, according to those speed sensors. So one to try and bear in mind, or work your way around if you possibly can. A little bit busy in Drawsden on Market Street, especially south down towards Ashton Road. The other major routes, though, not too bad at the moment. The motorways, generally okay. Just a little bit busy around the other side of town, as it normally is. Swinton at Junction 15 to Eccles at 12 on the anti-clockwise. Just beginning to build as well through the Eccles interchange, coming off the Barn High Level Bridge up to 13 at Worsley on that clockwise side as well. Local public transport, the train's looking good on the tram. Slightly further afield, a faulty tram leading to minor delays between Manchester Airport and Victoria. Other lines appear to be okay at the moment. Any travel updates from you, do get in touch. 0330 123 0181 is our travel line number. That's 0330 123 0181.
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3: The FTSE 100 edged higher on Monday on a mixed day for stocks in London as investors weighed another day of uncertainty in the Middle East. It closed up 5 points. Oil prices gave back some early strong gains as Iran said it was ending its latest military operation against Israel. Brent crude was trading higher at $94 a barrel. Tate & Lyle is getting used to life under its new American owner, Ingredion. They've bought the British company for £2.7 billion. Branding expert Alison Stewart-Allen says it's an interesting acquisition.
4: Ingredion are hoping to use the heritage, the scale, the technology, the innovation of Tate & Lyle, especially in a market where snack foods and sweeteners, which is Tate & Lyle's own turf, are declining. And Ingredion want the technology around artificial sweeteners that Tate & Lyle now is famous for.
3: And a committee of MPs has urged the government to reform stamp duty to help more people get onto the property ladder.

slight hint of Gautier, somebody that I used to know in there, I think. Teddy Swims, Mr. Know It All, Michael Jackson's Wanna Be Starting Something before that. This Tameside Radio, and yes, it's 21 minutes to 2. Today's best music, your favourite songs of all time. Good to have you on today. This is Martin. Let's go back to summer 1980. Here's Stacey.

This was a song that went on to be covered by Danny Minogue, wasn't it? Back in the early 90s, I believe so. Jump to the Beat, Stacey Lattisaw. Brand new music from Olivia Rodrigo coming up. She's going to be releasing a new album on Friday, which for a long time people thought was going to be called OR3. She's now revealed it's going to be called You Seem Pretty Sad for a Girl So In Love. Wow, that's a long title. Will they get all the words on the cover? Anyway, we're looking forward to that. We'll check out The Cure in just a second. Brand new single from Olivia. Now, let's remind you about how residents and community groups and local partners have been encouraged to apply for funding to deliver neighbourhood improvements across Tameside. This is thanks to the final round of the Pride in Place Impact Fund. So it is now open for applications. The £1.5 million fund is aimed at improving community spaces and supporting long-term neighbourhood regeneration. This by March next year, by the way. And the next application window is now open. It's going to be running until the end of July, giving communities the opportunity to submit bids for projects that enhance local spaces and boost pride across the borough. And in fact, the Pride in Place Impact Fund, well, it's focusing on three key areas. Okay, so community spaces, so enhancing local facilities and supporting organisations to bring underused buildings and spaces back into use. Also public spaces, upgrading parks and play areas, lighting, street furniture, that sort of thing. And high streets and town centres, so revitalising shop fronts and improving markets and enhancing streetscapes. Now, if you would like to find out more and get details on how to apply, maybe you're part of a community organisation and you think this would sounds like a great idea, all you need to do right now, head over to the Tameside Reporter pages at TamesideRadio.com. That's the Tameside Reporter, TamesideRadio.com. Click on the news section there. And, hey, you will find out all you need to know. So the Pride in Place Impact Fund, the final round of that £1.5 million fund, bidding is now open at 17 minutes to 2. Brand new from Olivia Rodrigo, then. This is The Cure here at Tameside Radio.

0: Parkside Radio. She was actually performing, I think, over the weekend with Robert Smith of The Cure. Slightly unlikely collaboration there, but went down very well. Olivia Rodrigo with The Cure. On the brand new album, You Seem Pretty Sad for a Sad Girl. Hang on a second. You Seem Pretty Sad for a Girl So in Love. So many words on this album title. That is going to be out on Friday. Ram Jam soon. Mojo playing next Friday.
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good. Ram Jam's Black Betty then, Mojo, Lady Hear Me Tonight before that, Tameside Radio, today's best music and your favourite songs of all time. More quizzing in 15 minutes, your Tuesday round of Statistically Speaking will be here, and the news headlines next after Yeah Man.

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1: And it's exactly 2 o'clock now. Good afternoon to you. Time for an update with the very latest news headlines. Here's Tanita Sims.
2: The Prime Minister has condemned a stabbing attack on a man in Belfast as horrific. A man in his 30s has been arrested following the incident in the north of the city last night. The victim in his 40s has sustained significant injuries to his face, neck and back. DUP MLA Brian Kingston spoke at the scene.
3: We need all statutory services to make a coordinated response to this. Once we know what the issues were, how on earth something like this could occur, people will have fear and anxiety, and we need the police to increase their presence on the ground.
2: Next, the government says the allegations against former West Ham co-owner David Sullivan are deeply concerning, with the football regulator now in contact with the club. On Monday, it was reported the 77-year-old engaged in predatory and sexually exploitive behaviour against seven women. He says the allegations are false and categorically denies them. The Nottingham stabbings, the Southport attack and the Manchester Arena bombing could have been stopped if public authorities did not fear being called racist. That's what Kemi Badenoch has said. The Conservative leader made the claim as she announced her party would seek to abolish a duty to scrap rules requiring public sector workers to consider equality issues.
4: Henry's family could not have been clearer that they don't want his murder to be used as a weapon to divide. I met them last week. They are brave but broken-hearted. What they want is for something good to come out of the outpouring of public shock and grief.
2: A 14-year-old girl has been arrested after two pupils and a member of staff were injured in a knife attack at a school. Officers were called to reports for stabbing at the Co-op Academy in Plant Hill Road, Manchester this morning. Their injuries are not believed to be serious. And in other news, Soft Cell's final studio album will be a fitting farewell to late musician Dave Ball. That's according to his bandmate Mark Almond. Ball died in October 2025, aged 66, just 2 days after completing the record. That's the latest from Radio News Hub. I'm Tanita Sims.
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6: Top stories from Tameside Radio Newsroom, I'm Osma Roger. Three primary schools in Tameside have worked to improve their local neighbourhoods by participating in litter-picking sessions. Pupils from Gorse Hall Primary, Aldwyn Primary and Greenside Primary took part in litter picks throughout May, playing their part in keeping Tameside tidy and tackling litter. Aldwyn Primary and Greenside Primary are part of the Victorious Academies Trust. Schools organised their own initiatives for the litter picks, but all made use of Tameside Council's local litter hubs for equipment. Cushy, a one-day festival of happiness celebrating South Asian culture, returns on Saturday, August the 1st, with a variety of events at different venues across Oldham. This year's lineup includes award-winning comedian and broadcaster Shazia Mirza, bringing her distinctive take on the state of the world and how different things are to when she was growing up and when she was teaching, with humorous observations about family, love, relationships, the internet and celebrity. Oldham-based Russell Hobbs has announced Alice Ferns as the chosen artist for its global charity partnership with Action Against Hunger, unveiling her exclusive limited edition design for the campaign. The Plates for Change campaign combines creativity and purpose, commissioning artists globally to design one-of-a-kind plates that spark conversation in UK households about hunger while raising vital funds to support Action Against Hunger's life-saving programme. That's it for now. For more on these stories, head to tamesideradio.com.
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Great song. Shed 7, Going for Gold, preceded by Van the Man, Brown Eyed Girl. There's variety for you. Bruno's on the way. Grace coming up as well. And whilst you enjoy those, you can enjoy this. Tameside Radio's Statistically Speaking. So it's our little game. They're doing research all the time. See if you can work out the correct answer to this one. Because according to research, 64% of men and 50% of women apparently will see us as confident, serious and reliable if we do this. So what do you think that could be? So according to research, 64% of men and 50% of women will see us as confident and serious and reliable if we do this. Okay, now thoughts would be welcome. If you want to get in touch and share, 81400 as ever on the text. That's 81400 to start your message with the word Tameside, text charged at the standard message rate. And if you would like to drop a little WhatsApp, you can do that as well. So 07787 350452. That's 07787 350452. So what do you think the answer is to this one today? According to research, 64% of men and 50% of women will see us as confident, serious and reliable if we do this. So have a think about that. You're answering 2 songs time.

Same side radio, today's best music, your favourite songs of all time. If you like them like this, by the way, and why wouldn't you? Saturday night, 10 o'clock, Colin Hanselid with the dance classics. That's Grace, 1995, not over yet. Bruno Mars and I Just Might before it, from his latest album, The Romantic. We'll be checking out Top Loader and Sienna Spyro's current single in just a second. First of all, though, let's see how you did very quickly with today's round of Statistically Speaking. Serious question today. So according to research, 64% of men and 50% of women will see us as confident and serious and reliable if we do this. What on earth could it be? Now, Helen, hello, Helen, suggests it might be being polite and showing our manners, and Mark says showing politeness. It isn't, no. About spending time grooming ourselves, says Adrian. It's not specifically to do with that. Smelling good, says Vicky. No, it's not to do with that either. Is it never be late for anything, says Mike. He'd have thought so, but it's not the answer we have here. Who else have we got? What about talking and presenting in front of an audience, says Ian. And a late entry by Grace says, is it making eye contact? In fact, Barbara and Denton say it's making eye contact when talking. It isn't, no. Now, we're starting to go down the clothing avenue here. Kath suggests dress well. Norma says wear a suit. Jennifer says wear smart clothes. Well, you'd assume that could be right, but more specifically, and for full points on this one, according to research, 64% of men and 50% of women apparently will see us confident, serious and reliable if we happen to wear black. It's all about wearing black clothes, there you go. I'm in half black today, actually. So half serious and half reliable, I suppose. Anyway, except wear black today, you can have 8 bonus points.

0: today's best music indie pair of songs of all time. Dancing in the Moonlight from Tom Loda and Sienna Spyro, the latest song from the Devil Wears Prada 2 soundtrack, Material Lover. Have a think about one or two records you would love to hear. We can this afternoon on Drive between 3 and 4 to kick off the programme. 60 minutes chosen by you. We will give you the contact details later. Heading back to the early 90s with the Lightning Seeds in a second, though.
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0: Now, that incident in Glossop earlier on this morning, serious accident on High Street East between Shirebrook Drive and Milltown. That section of High Street East in both directions currently closed along the A57. Quite a bit of queuing traffic around the centre of Glossop as a result, particularly around Church Street and Church Street South and Manor Park Road as traffic tries to divert around. So do allow yourself some extra journey time at the moment if you do need to travel through Glossop. That's an accident earlier on this morning on High Street East along the A57 and the section between Shirebrook Drive and Milltown, just around Manor Park there, currently closed in both directions. We'll keep you up to date throughout the afternoon on that one. Elsewhere across the region, a little bit busy around the centre of Mottram, as you would expect. Hyde Road from the end of the M67 looking a little bit busy into the centre of Mottram. Mottram Moor also backing up down the hill there towards the Gunning Lights. And actually, if you're coming down from Staley Bridge, Rowcross Road onto Backmoor through the works taking place there, looking busy. And then continuing to see queues on Staley Bridge Road if you're heading towards the A57. Elsewhere, it's a little bit slow around Duckingfield and Hyde. If you're travelling north on Ashton Road away from the Talbot Road junction towards Cheetham Hill Road, that stretch looking a little bit busy, as is Moss Way if you're heading away from Guy Bridge out towards Manchester Road, just over the M60 there, a little bit of queuing traffic back towards Guide Lane. Market Street in Drawsden, either side of Ashton Road, looking slow as well. But apart from that, the other major routes around the area are generally okay, you'll be glad to know. The motorway network, a little bit busy on the clockwise now, just beginning to build around the Trafford Centre, actually. Junction 9 at Trafford Park onto the Barton High Level Bridge up to 13 at Worsley. Anti-clockwise, still fairly busy around 14 at the East Lancs Road down to Eccles at Junction 12. Local public transport, the trains, the trams and the buses looking absolutely fine. Slightly further afield, though, one or two delays on services between Manchester Airport and Victoria on Metrolink. That's due to an earlier faulty tram, we're being told. Any travel updates from you, always welcome. Do get in touch. 0330 123 0181 is our travel line number. That's 0330 123 0181.
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7: England's women play their final World Cup qualifier against Ukraine at Everton's Hill Dickinson Stadium. The Lionesses must better Spain's results in Iceland to qualify automatically, or they will face a playoff. Forward Lauren Hemp is confident the team can respond after the 4-0 loss against the Spanish.
8: We've got together and we've come together and stuck together, and I think that's the most important thing about this team is how we come together, especially after a tough result like that.
7: The football regulator is in contact with West Ham after allegations that co-owner David Sullivan had engaged in sexually exploitative and predatory behaviour. He recently quit as chairman of the club and denies all the claims made against him. The ECB are continuing to investigate England Test captain Ben Stokes after he and Gus Atkinson broke a curfew and were involved in a reported nightclub incident after the win against New Zealand in the first test. And in rugby union, England captain Mauro Itoje has been rested from a training squad ahead of July games against South Africa, Fiji and Argentina.

Sunside Radio, today's best music, your favourite songs of all time from the album Bird's Eye. Ravine Lenay's Love Me Not, and The Life of Riley from The Lightning Seeds. I always think it's time for Goal of the Month when I hear that. Oh, 17 minutes to 3. Cam will be here shortly with Drive. I think about one or two songs you would love to hear, and I'll give you the contact details very, very shortly. Why? Because I'm a nice person, that's why. In the meantime, title track from their third album, 1991. Remember this, Mike and the Mechanics. This is Word of Mouth.

Inside Radio. Mike and the Mechanics doing word of mouth then. Hey, another young person's dropping tomorrow at People Place at Ashton Library. If you're maybe a care leaver, maybe you're 16 to 24, not in education, employment or training, and you just need a bit of advice on jobs, education and training, no appointment needed, you can pop along tomorrow afternoon between 1 and 4. And you can always drop an email in advance, by the way, to employmentandskills@tameside.gov.uk. 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So the young person's dropping, hosted every Wednesday afternoon, 1 till 4, People Place at Ashton Library. It's Niall Horan now, Tameside.

6:25. Christina Aguilera, Moose Lai Jagger, Niall Horan's latest, A Little More Time as well. No more time for us. Cam standing by with Driver is surely 3:08. What would you like to hear today? If you want to get in touch, choose a song. 81400 on the text. That's 81400. Just start your message with the word Tameside. 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And of course, you can WhatsApp 07787 350452. That's 60 minutes of songs chosen by you between 3 and 4 to kick off Drive Time. He continues till 7. Have a top afternoon. See you tomorrow morning from 11. Queen after the Artful Dodger and Romania Johnson now here at Tameside.

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1: A man has been arrested over a knife attack in Belfast. The Prime Minister, Sir Keir Starmer, described it as horrific. The man, aged in his 30s, has been arrested on suspicion of attempted murder. The victim, in his 40s, has sustained significant injuries to his face, neck and back. Northern Ireland Secretary Hilary Benn spoke in the Commons.
2: When confronted with scenes of terrifying violence, members of the public did not walk on by. This was a horrific and brutal attack, and the PSNI are seeking to provide support and reassurance to the local community. The Chief Constable, to whom I have spoken twice this morning, and his officers have our full unwavering support.
1: Next, a man who killed a woman before blowing up their home in a gas explosion has been jailed for life. 45-year-old Clifton George killed his partner Annabel Rook after she said they should end their 10-year relationship. Mr Justice Constable Casey ordered that he serves at least 23 years in prison. A 14-year-old girl has been arrested after two pupils and a member of staff were injured in a knife attack at a school in Manchester. Officers were called to reports of a stabbing at the Co-op Academy in Plant Hill Road. Their injuries are not believed to be serious. Conservative leader Kemi Badenoch has pledged to scrap requiring public sector workers to consider equality issues.
3: There's been recrimination and finger pointing, and believe me, there are many I'd like to point my finger at. But the job of a politician is not to tell people to be angry or to make people angry. It is to offer solutions.
1: Under the Equality Act, teachers, doctors and nurses have to consider things like race, gender, sexuality and age in their day-to-day work. It's after the death of 18-year-old Henry Novak, who was arrested for racism after he was stabbed. And MPs are set to debate the possibility of a permanent national monument to honour Sir David Attenborough. It's after a petition received almost 90,000 signatures. That's the latest from Radio News Hub. I'm Tanita Sims.
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5: Top stories from Tameside Radio Newsroom. I'm Osma Roger. Three primary schools in Tameside have worked to improve their local neighbourhoods by participating in litter picking sessions. Pupils from Gorse Hall Primary, Aldwyn Primary and Greenside Primary took part in litter picks throughout May, playing their part in keeping Tameside tidy and tackling litter. Aldwyn Primary and Greenside Primary are part of the Victorious Academies Trust. Schools organised their own initiatives for the litter picks, but all made use of Tameside Council's local litter hubs for equipment. Cushy, a one-day festival of happiness celebrating South Asian culture, returns on Saturday, August the 1st, with a variety of events at different venues across Oldham. This year's lineup includes award-winning comedian and broadcaster Shazia Mirza, bringing her distinctive take on the state of the world and how different things are to when she was growing up and when she was teaching, with humorous observations about family, love, relationships, the internet and celebrity. Oldham-based Russell Hobbs has announced Alice Ferns as the chosen artist for its global charity partnership with Action Against Hunger, unveiling her exclusive limited edition design for the campaign. The Plates for Change campaign combines creativity and purpose, commissioning artists globally to design one-of-a-kind plates that spark conversation in UK households about hunger while raising vital funds to support Action Against Hunger's life-saving programme. That's it for now. For more on these stories, head to tamesideradio.com.
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7: Well, good afternoon, everybody. We have got light rain showers and a gentle breeze moving through Tameside for the remainder of the day. We can see temperatures drop down to around 9 degrees overnight, with that rain falling much, much heavier than tomorrow. Much more cloud coming over, much more rain to come. Maybe a bit of a brighter end to the afternoon, but very much going to be a wet one. And it looks like tomorrow is bringing highs of around 15 degrees.

today's best music, your favourite songs of all time. You are in the studio with Cameron Kennedy. It is your Drive Time show. Massive thank you to Martin Emery for the last couple of hours. Now, though, it's just you, me, and Drive Time. Me and you, we're together right the way through until 7 o'clock, as always. And it is that first hour, which means it is your hour. It's anything you say goes for the next 60 minutes. All you've got to do to get a song on is get in touch on WhatsApp 07787350452. Let me know what you want to hear. The first request of the day does belong to Darren in Ashton. Hi, Cam. Could you please play Waterfall? Song by Atlantic Ocean. Seems the weather's not too good. Not a problem. We're going to get that one on for you right now. But if you do want something playing, I'll give you that number again. 07787350452. That's on WhatsApp. Make sure you get in touch if there's something you want to hear.

0: That one was Atlantic Ocean. It's Waterfall on Tameside Radio. We are going to go into a quick break on the other side. We've had a no-name request with some Whitney Houston. How Will I Know? That one is coming up for you. And I have seen it in the inbox. We have got a request from Rick, so I'll do my best to get that one on for you. Wants a bit of the Boomtown Rats. So we are going to see what we can sort out. 0778 750 452 if there is something that you want to hear.
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1: That is the Boomtown Rats. And you know what? It's just nice to have the odd random one thrown out. So, Rick, thank you very much for that one. Gotta love it. Now, Derek's been in touch over in Drawsden, and he wants some Kiss. I'm also going to work on getting Steve the Old Punk's request on. But Derek has requested some Kiss and Crazy, Crazy Nights. And he says, thanks, Cam. It reminds me of my crazy, crazy nights. Listen, we all have them, don't we?

0: Sex Pistols and Pretty Vacant on Tameside Radio. Today's best music and your favourite songs of all time. We're going to get to more of your requests very, very shortly. Right now, though, let's check on the roads.
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0: So I am currently looking around and it does seem like we're not doing too bad in the majority of Tameside. However, that Moxham Moor once more. Very, very slow. If we are coming from the M67, we can see delays of up to 10 minutes. And then we've also got Treaty Mill Road and the High Street and Staley Bridge. They've also got around 15 to 20 minutes of slow-moving traffic on them. Rest of the same side, not looking too bad at all. That is spread right across. Then if we look at the M6 there, that's behaving itself for now, as to our public transport routes. So it is just them three hotspots for now, but things can quickly change. If they change near you, feel free to contact our travel team. We're available on 0330 123 0181.

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That is the Backstreet Boys on Tameside Radio, requested by No Name. As Two was Oasis before that one, and the importance of being idle. Got a common theme now of people just not putting what they want to hear on the message, or like, just, you know, no name to it, just there you go, have that, and we'll see what we can do for it. Now I am going to kind of bootleg this, because I'm pretty sure I've had a message and I'm just looking to find it, and here we go. Right, gotta love this. So I am going to get it sorted for you as we speak, because I saw my phone light up, like my phone light up, and I thought, oh, I wonder what that is. And all I read was, can't text while I'm working, which is fine. So, got you on in work. Can you pop on Spirit in the Sky, Doctor and the Medics, and give a shout out to Dawn Hallam? Get well soon from Gavin. Not a problem, mate. So we are going to have some Spirit in the Sky. Great tune, this one. Again, this is a proper, like, shoulder bumper, innit? Gavin, mate, not a problem. Get well soon, Don.

0: I Surrender there. A little bit of a hat tip to my fellow compadres from Once Upon a Time in Wigan. Before our dogs are the medics, Spirit in the Sky does belong to our mate Gav, so I hope you did enjoy that one. And that does bring to an end your hour. We do have Sauce and Tina Charles to see us out.
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1: Police say the victim in the Belfast stabbing has injuries to his eyes, back and face. The suspect, who's from Sudan and in his 30s, has been arrested on suspicion of attempted murder. Assistant Chief Constable Ryan Henderson is from the Police Service of Northern Ireland.
2: I share the public's revulsion over the brutal nature of this attack, which has created concern not only here in Northern Ireland, but much further afield. And I understand also that there will be questions regarding the nature of the attack. At this stage, we have no information to suggest that this was a terrorist-related incident.
1: A 14-year-old girl's been arrested after two pupils and a member of staff were injured in a knife attack at a school in Manchester. Officers were called to reports of a stabbing at the Co-op Academy in Plant Hill Road. Their injuries are not believed to be life-threatening. A man who murdered his partner and blew up their home has been jailed for life. Clifton George from Stoke Newington in London stabbed Annabelle Rook 31 times when she tried to end their relationship. Her father, Peter, spoke outside court.
3: During the trial, at times it's been almost unbearable, hearing the years that she herself suffered abuse, and then the nature of the horrendous attack. It's so important that good men and women who encounter misogyny should have the courage to call them out.
1: A man who stroked a woman's hair and asked if he could kiss her has become the first person to be convicted of new sex-based harassment legislation. 44-year-old David Stroud has been given a 12-month community order after harassing his victim while on a train from Hastings to London.
4: I'm deeply apologetic to her. I'm sorry it happened, and I didn't realise that she had previous issues or whatever, but I probably aggravated it and given her more suffering, so I'm sorry about that.
1: And the final piece of the iconic Denby pottery has rolled off the production line. That's the latest from Radio News Hub. I'm David Hall.
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7: And now the top stories from Tameside Radio Newsroom. I'm Osma Raja. Three primary schools in Tameside have worked to improve their local neighbourhoods by participating in litter-picking sessions. Pupils from Gorse Hall Primary, Aldwyn Primary and Greenside Primary took part in litter picks throughout May, playing their part in keeping Tameside tidy and tackling litter. Aldwyn Primary and Greenside Primary are part of the Victorious Academies Trust. Schools organised their own initiatives for the litter picks, but all made use of Tameside Council's local litter hubs for equipment. Cushy, a one-day festival of happiness celebrating South Asian culture, returns on Saturday, August the 1st, with a variety of events at different venues across Oldham. This year's lineup includes award-winning comedian and broadcaster Shazia Mirza, bringing her distinctive take on the state of the world and how different things are to when she was growing up and when she was teaching, with humorous observations about family, love, relationships, the internet and celebrity. Oldham-based Russell Hobbs has announced Alice Ferns as the chosen artist for its global charity partnership with Action Against Hunger, unveiling her exclusive limited edition design for the campaign. The Plates for Change campaign combines creativity and purpose, commissioning artists globally to design one-of-a-kind plates that spark conversation in UK households about hunger, while raising vital funds to support Action Against Hunger's life-saving programme. That's it for now. For more on these stories, head to tamesideradio.com.
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1: Skies will remain cloudy this evening, but showers will become less frequent. Feeling chilly though, especially in rural areas, with a low of 6 degrees Celsius.

0: Today's best music, your favourite songs of all time. You are in the studio with Cameron Canada. It is your Drive Time show. I'm with you right the way through until 7 o'clock. And we're having some fun already this afternoon, aren't we? Now, it is 12 minutes past 4, and that means we are almost time for everyone's favourite game show.
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0: That is right, Maisie Max Mystery Sound is on the way. We're going to check on the roads for you. You've got Belly K on the way, Nick Kershaw on the way, but right now, Sam Fender and Olivia Dean.

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0: So, walking around at the roads, little pockets of traffic all over Tameside, and imagine this rain is not helping. There was a massive crack of thunder then, wasn't there? And it looks like the roads will start to slow down as the weather gets a little bit worse. So the Moxham Moor, that's got around 15 minutes of traffic going both directions from the 67. There is also a little pockets of traffic all the way along Park Parade, moving up in towards Ashton and the bus station there, and also moving down towards Stamford Street and into the top of Moxham Road. Cheatinghill Road in Duckingfield, joining that junction at the bottom, going towards Talbot Road. That's got about 10 minutes of traffic on it, and we're also getting very, very slow just off Shepley Street towards the Sunning and that junction there before you move yourself down towards Guybridge Station. So it is little pockets here, there and everywhere, but we will keep an eye on them for you. If there is anything that you see that you need to let us know about, contact us on 0330 123 0181.
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0: 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Today's best music and your favourite songs of all time. Leads us into 26 minutes past four. And that is a very, very nice time for us to do our next round of Maisie Max.
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0: So it's the second day of this sound. No one getting it right yesterday. So I'm going to make sure it's turned up proper so people can hear this well and true. Where all the guesses yesterday involved the door knocker knocking on the door, something like that. And they were incorrect. So, get that number to hand on WhatsApp, 077-873-50-452. That's the number you need. That's the important one. You're going to hear this sound a couple of times, and then it's up to you to let me know what you think this tune is, okay? Dead simple.
1: Can you guess what it is?
0: Can you guess what it is? It's nice and quiet in the studio. What is this? What is that noise? It's very quick, it's very sharp, and it's not knocking on the door. 077-873-50-452, the number that you need. Right, let us know. Someone, somewhere, is going to know what that is straight away. It's just a matter of you getting in touch and letting me know. All right? That is all you are getting, I'm afraid. Just to see how you all fare. You've got... not very long, because we've got some Jade and Don't Walk Away, and we will be getting into your responses. 0778 7350 452. Let me know what you think that noise is. Come on, someone can get it.

0: That is Jade and Don't Walk Away on Tameside Radio. And that does break up Maisie Mac's mystery sound very, very well. Now, one thing that does make me laugh about the way that this game goes sometimes is that some people are just very, very vague, you know, with what they're actually guessing. And, yeah, anyway, right, we'll get to it. we'll get to the vague ones in a second, all right? But let's remind you what the sound is first and foremost. All right, let's try and turn that up a little bit, actually. There you go. So, that being said, first one, Diane. Well, it's not pumping up the cushions because I've just tried that, haha. Well, that's no use to me, is it, Diane?
1: Have another try.
0: Right, then we've got Angela who says, is it you emptying something by banging it on the side? Again, very vague.
2: Ooh, you get it wrong.
0: Then we have got the same answer from two different people in the same place. So Paul at Britannia Taxis in Glossop and Sarah at Britannia Taxis in Glossop, they both say, is it a nail gun? Now, you two are getting one of these.
1: Eat or try again.
0: But I can tell you that you are the closest to it at the moment. So bear that in mind. Nail gun is the closest guess we've had so far. Meaning that tomorrow, come with that in mind, listen to it again, and you tell me what you think it could possibly be, all right? So we'll have to come back for the same sound again tomorrow, but you've got a bit of a clue now, so maybe somebody should see it and someone should, you know, get there, if that makes sense. So, Maisie, we're all done again for today. Me and you win yet another round. We will see you tomorrow.
1: Toodles!

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2: Police say the victim in the Belfast stabbing has injuries to his eyes, back and face. The suspect from Sudan has been arrested on suspicion of attempted murder. A 14-year-old girl has been arrested after two pupils and a member of staff were injured in a knife attack at a school in Manchester. A man who murdered his partner and blew up their home has been jailed for life. Clifton George stabbed Annabelle Rook 31 times when she tried to end their relationship. And the final piece of Denby pottery is rolled off the production line.
1: We are Droylsden.
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That is some Roxette on Tameside Radio's Drive Time Show. With me, Cameron Kennedy, with you for, what, about 2 hours 15 minutes yet? Got loads of time together. Remember, it is Tuesday as well, which means after 5 o'clock we are brought to you by the Trade Booster section of the Not Really Here Media Group. So make sure you are listening up for that, because who knows, maybe some people out there who want a little bit of something doing to their house, and we might just have the person for you. Now, that is what you need to bear in mind. Maybe we could do something for you. So that being said, we'll get there just after 5 o'clock right now, though. We've got Mary Wells with My Guy on the way. We have a check on the roads, but right now, Casey Musgraves going through a bit of a dry spell. He's very suggestive, that's all I'm going to say.

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2: So we do have lots of slow-moving traffic on that N60 at the moment, going right past the reservoir, right down through Bridgeton and into Stockport. And as we get into the centre of Stockport, there's even heavier traffic as well, so it looks like that entire thing is going to set you back the best part of 18 to 20 minutes at the current moment. Park Parade moving across to Stamford Street in Tameside as well. That's got around 15 minutes of traffic on it. The Moxham Moor starting to really slow down now as well on the M67 side of things. You're looking at the best part of 15 minutes travel time just to get down to the gun in traffic lights. There is also quite a bit of traffic building up on Birch Lane in the bottom of Cheat Mill Road, moving in towards Ashton Road and Talbot Road. About 10 minutes on both sides there. So very, very slow. Looks like a lot of people are out and about at the moment, and this weather will not be helping as well. So make sure you are staying safe when you're driving through A to B. And if anything important does happen, we will make sure we tell you. And if you see anything you need to let us know about, contact our travel team on 0330 123 0181.

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1: Stab victim has significant eye injuries and slash wounds to the back and face. The man in his 40s is in a serious condition in hospital after being attacked by a Sudanese national who's in custody on suspicion of attempted murder. North Belfast MP John Finucane says it's a horrific attack.
2: This is absolutely disgraceful, and I think everybody is right to come out very quickly and condemn this. This was brutal, and naturally my concern goes first and foremost with the victim. Victim who is in hospital and has suffered horrendous injuries.
1: Israel has carried out more airstrikes on Lebanon just a day after Iran called for them to stop. Lebanese media have reported at least 8 people have been killed by Israeli strikes in the south of the country. An electrician who murdered his partner and then blew up their home has been jailed for life. Clifton George from North London stabbed Annabel Rook 31 times because she wanted to end their relationship. Justice Constable KC says Clifton was a troubling character.
3: An overwhelming picture has emerged of your regular anger and volatility. Numerous witnesses described your pronounced temper with reactions that could escalate rapidly, often sparked by petty or insignificant perceived slights.
1: A man who grabbed a woman's hair and asked for a kiss has been sentenced in a legal first. 44-year-old David Stroud is the first person found guilty under new sex-based harassment legislation. He's been given a 12-month community order. Prosecutor Olivia Rowe says it's essential victims speak up.
4: It's really important that victims feel that they should come forward, and it's about sending a message to defendants that this is more than just friendly banter. This is persistent, unwanted and deeply distressing for victims, and it must stop.
1: And the football regulators contacted West Ham amid allegations surrounding its co-owner David Sullivan. That's the latest from Radio News Hub. I'm David Hall.
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6: And now in top stories from Tameside Radio Newsroom, I'm Osma Roger. 3 primary schools in Tameside have worked to improve their local neighbourhoods by participating in litter-picking sessions. Pupils from Gorse Hall Primary, Aldwyn Primary and Greenside Primary took part in litter picks throughout May, playing their part in keeping Tameside tidy and tackling litter. Aldwyn Primary and Greenside Primary are part of the Victorious Academies Trust. Schools organised their own initiatives for the litter picks, but all made use of Tameside Council's local litter hubs for equipment. Cushy, a one-day festival of happiness celebrating South Asian culture, returns on Saturday, August the 1st, with a variety of events at different venues across Oldham. This year's lineup includes award-winning comedian and broadcaster Shazia Mirza, bringing her distinctive take on the state of the world and how different things are to when she was growing up and when she was teaching, with humorous observations about family, love, relationships, the internet and celebrity. Oldham-based Russell Hobbs has announced Alice Ferns as the chosen artist for its global charity partnership with Action Against Hunger, unveiling her exclusive limited edition design for the campaign. The Plates for Change campaign combines creativity and purpose, commissioning artists globally to design one-of-a-kind plates that spark conversation in UK households about hunger while raising vital funds to support Action Against Hunger's life-saving programme. That's it for now. For more on these stories, head to tamesideradio.com.
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1: Skies will remain cloudy this evening, but showers will become less frequent. Feeling chilly though, especially in rural areas, with a low of 6 degrees Celsius.

here in the studio with Cameron Kennedy. It's Drive Time. Me and you right the way through until 7 o'clock. It is Tuesday, which means this hour is brought to you by the Trade Booster section of the Not Really Here group. If you are a tradesman, we know how difficult it can be for you to maintain your clientele and make sure people understand just how good you are at what you do. And that is where we come in, because we have got the Trade Booster for all of our local tradies looking to broaden their horizons. So if you are a local tradesman and you think you could benefit from being broadcast across the newspaper, the social medias and the radio station, then head over to notreallyheremedia.com/tradebooster, where you can find out everything that you need to know about what we can offer you. And if you think you've got something in your house that maybe you need doing and you need a tradesman for it, then absolutely head over there yourself, because our online trajectory is going to be there to

help you find the right man or woman for the job. Now, that being said, you're going to hear some of them be shouted out during this hour. So maybe listen out for him. Maybe the odd one could be of help to you. In the middle of it all, we will have some tunes. We'll check on the roads right now. It's Benson Boone. It's Mr. Electric Blue.

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0: That's a few Kylie songs that have been in the playlist today. We're in a Kylie mood, aren't we, quite clearly? Gonna get into more tracks in a minute, but right now, let's check on the road, shall we?
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0: So it is a little bit better than it was before, but we still have quite a bit of traffic to get through. So the Moxham Moor, going down to the Gunning traffic lights from the 67, we can see that there are delays of around 10 to 15 minutes. And then if we go to the top of Ashton Park Parade, moving down towards Stamford Street, there are little pockets of traffic on that. It's going to add up to around 15 to 20 minutes. The rest of the same side is not looking too bad at all. There is a bit of traffic around the Stamford Road junction near the Sun Inn going down towards Shepley Street. About 10 minutes in both directions there. But it is moving, which is quite nice. Then the M60 itself moving past the reservoir. We can see that there are delays around 10 minutes at the moment moving in towards Brinnington. And if you are on the M60 going anti-clockwise, especially coming from that 56, you can expect delays of around 20 minutes or so. We will keep you updated on the roads, but if you see anything you need to let us know about, contact our travel team on 0330 123 0181.
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That is the name of the game. The real name of the game, though, is the FIFA World Cup. World Cup is 2 days away. Put your hands up if you're excited. I'm excited. I know you're excited as well. Honestly, for the next, 4 weeks, whatever it is, if I'm less pepper, if it's like, oh, something doesn't sound quite right with Cameron, likelihood is I have got severe lack of sleep because I was up watching Haiti versus Iran or God knows what, stupid o'clock in the morning, because that's what the World Cup is all about and I am absolutely here for it. It makes me laugh because you might think I'm joking, but genuinely, I've got alarms set on my phone. So in the night, the TV is going to be on. Even if I fall asleep during the game, I'm going to wake up and see the football on because that's what the World Cup is all about. Once we get to the knockouts, God forbid where I'll end up, how I'll end up. If I end up coming onto drive time from being God knows where at daft o'clock in the morning watching England progress through this tournament, so be it. I'm sure you'll all have a great time. Sabrina.

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1: That one is Madonna and Sabrina Carpenter on Tameside Radio. We are just past 9:30 now, so the headlines are on the way. But right now, let's see what's happening with the roads.
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1: So I'm looking around and it looks like from Stamford Park right the way into the top of Moxham Road, we can see delays of around 15 minutes and then moving down Road Cross onto the Batmore and then onto the Moxham Moor itself. That is where the majority of the traffic is lying around Tameside. Moxham Moor about 10 minutes, Moxham Road again about 10 minutes and there's about 5 minutes at the bottom of Stamford Park. Other than that, it's tiny pockets that are moving and getting people by. The M6 there still a little bit slow around the reservoir moving down in towards Brinnington, and the anti-clockwise M6 there is a little bit slower than it was before, so your travel time from the 56 right the way across the anti-clockwise M60 and out of Brinnington is the best part of 25 minutes as it currently stands. If anything does change near you, feel free to contact our travel team. 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
5: The Belfast stab victim has significant eye injuries and slashed wounds to the back and face. The man was attacked by a Sudanese national who's in custody on suspicion of attempted murder. Israel has carried out more airstrikes on Lebanon just a day after Iran called for them to stop. A man who grabbed a woman's hair and asked for a kiss has been sentenced. David Stroud is the first person to be found guilty under new sex-based harassment legislation. And the football regulator has contacted West Ham amid allegations surrounding its co-owner David Sullivan.
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7: England's women play their final World Cup qualifier against Ukraine at Everton's Hill Dickinson Stadium. The Lionesses must better Spain's results in Iceland to qualify automatically, or they will face a playoff. Forward Lauren Hemp is confident the team can respond after the 4-0 loss against the Spanish.
8: We've got together and we've come together and stuck together, and I think that's the most important thing about this team is how we come together, especially after a tough result like that.
7: The football regulator is in contact with West Ham after allegations that co-owner David Sullivan had engaged in sexually exploitative and predatory behaviour. He recently quit as chairman of the club and denies all the claims made against him. The ECB are continuing to investigate England Test captain Ben Stokes after he and Gus Atkinson broke a curfew and were involved in a reported nightclub incident after the win against New Zealand in the first test. And in rugby union, England captain Mauro Itoje has been rested from a training squad ahead of July games against South Africa, Fiji and Argentina.
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tunes there. George Harrison and Got My Mind Set On You on Tameside Radio. Looking at the time, we're at 22 now. We are fast approaching the end of yet another hour, which is fantastic, because obviously we zip through this show, and I'm glad that you're all here with me. Thank you very much for spending your afternoons with me. Hope you've had a fantastic day, whatever it is you've been doing. More than likely working. I hope the day wasn't too stressful for you. Things getting manic here now, because we do have a tour next week, the tour of Tameside. As it was formerly known. You are to depart on tour. Hope the training's going well. That's the most important bit. It is set

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2: Police have given more details about the suspect at the centre of the Belfast stabbing.
3: He made his way from Sudan to Paris, and from Paris he flew to Dublin. He then travelled from Dublin to Belfast by bus on the 10th of February of 2023 and claimed asylum on that date.
2: That's John Boucher, Chief Constable of the PNSI, who says the Sudanese national was granted leave to remain in Northern Ireland until 2028. He's currently in custody after stabbing a man in his 40s who suffered serious injuries to his eyes, back and face. Political leaders across the spectrum have condemned the attack and called for calm. Here's First Minister Michelle O'Neill.
4: This is a society that is welcoming, that is inclusive. We are good people. And I said to everybody out there, I don't want to see any person living in fear. And we need to say no to racism, no to hatred, no to sectarianism that is out there in our society.
2: Extra police patrols will be on the streets tonight. Next, a man who murdered his partner and blew up their home has been jailed for life. Clifton George from Stoke Newington in North London stabbed Annabel Rook 31 times when she tried to end their relationship. Her parents say George was a controlling figure.
5: He was very careful to hide it from us.
6: Yes.
5: His temper.
6: And we learned that he had a short fuse and could lose it over something really trivial.
5: Yeah.
6: Anything that he perceived as a slight.
5: And then he would go back and take it out on her.
2: A 14-year-old girl's been arrested after two pupils and a member of staff were injured in a knife attack at a school in Manchester. Officers were called to reports of a stabbing at the Co-op Academy in Plant Hill Road. Injuries to the victims are not thought to be life-threatening. And the final piece of the iconic Denby pottery has rolled off the production line. That's the latest from Radio News Hub. I'm David Hall.
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9: 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I'm Osma Raja. Three primary schools in Tameside have worked to improve their local neighbourhoods by participating in litter-picking sessions. Pupils from Gorse Hall Primary, Aldwyn Primary and Greenside Primary took part in litter picks throughout May, playing their part in keeping Tameside tidy and tackling litter. Aldwyn Primary and Greenside Primary are part of the Victorious Academies Trust. Schools organised their own initiatives for the litter picks, but all made use of Tameside Council's local litter hubs for equipment. Cushy, a one-day festival of happiness celebrating South Asian culture, returns on Saturday, August the 1st, with a variety of events at different venues across Oldham. This year's lineup includes award-winning comedian and broadcaster Shazia Mirza, bringing her distinctive take on the state of the world and how different things are to when she was growing up and when she was teaching, with humorous observations about family, love, relationships, the internet and celebrity. Oldham-based Russell Hobbs has announced Alice Ferns as the chosen artist for its global charity partnership with Action Against Hunger, unveiling her exclusive limited edition design for the campaign. The Plates for Change campaign combines creativity and purpose, commissioning artists globally to design one-of-a-kind plates that spark conversation in UK households about hunger, while raising vital funds to support Action Against Hunger's life-saving programme. That's it for now. For more on these stories, head to tamesideradio.com.
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10: Tameside Radio weather.
2: A cloudy evening for most, and any remaining showers will become less frequent. It's feeling chilly though, especially in rural areas, with a low of 6 degrees Celsius.
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today's best music, your favourite songs of all time. You are in the studio with Cameron Kennedy. It is your Drive Time show. I am with you for one more hour. And then after that, we are going to have some non-stop music for you with the new Tameside radio schedule right around the corner, aren't you? Okay. So that being said, we have got loads to keep the energy high. We've got some Shania Twain, some Olivia Dean, Fleetwood Mac are on the way, Harry Styles, Tina Turner as well. We don't need another hero on the other side of Maisie Peters. She's sending my regards here on Drive Time.

don't need another hero on Tameside Radio. We are going to go into a quick break. On the other side, we've got McFadden and Whitehead. Ain't no stopping us now. We've also got some Harry Styles with Dance No More. When you're

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That is Harry Styles. It's a Fleetwood Mac then, but that's one that's coming up in just a second. No Dance No More. And it looks like we have got the headlines on the way. Some business updates. Snap, Olivia Dean, they're all coming up. But an absolute classic, as I said, from Fleetwood Mac now. Don't Stop. Proper sing-along one, this. And on this side of the headlines, we do have The Power. What a great tune that one is. Being you together for about another half hour, yeah.

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2: Police have given more details about the suspect at the centre of the Belfast stabbing. The Sudanese national travelled via Paris and Dublin before being granted leave to remain in Northern Ireland. He's currently in custody after stabbing a man in his 40s who suffered serious injuries to his eyes, back and face. Extra police patrols will be on the streets tonight. A 14-year-old girl's been arrested after two pupils and a member of staff were injured in a knife attack at a school in Manchester. And the last piece of Denby pottery has been produced.
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3: Interest in home buying dipped in April and May in response to a jump in mortgage rates. That's according to house builder Bellway. They say building costs have climbed following the Middle East energy shock. The Newcastle-based company says recovery in the housing market could slow as a result of the challenges. Next, an initiative to help improve access to banking services for people who may face barriers to opening a bank account is being expanded. That's what UK Finance has announced. The expanded pilots programme is being delivered with the help of charity Shelter. It builds on Shelter's Breaking the Cycle programme. And sandwich and coffee chain Pret says it was encouraged by its start to 2026 despite pressure on consumer finances. The high street chain says it's been helped by new openings, with the group expanding into more transport hubs and roadside locations across the UK. It says system sales grew by 7% over the first 4 months of 2026.

Steps from Olivia Dean there on Tameside Radio. Before that, Snap and the Power. Today's best music and your favourite songs of all time. You're listening to Cameron Kennedy. Now, that being said, we have got, 20 minutes left together, and I don't want to waste any time. So we've got Natalie Cole in the Pink Cadillac on the other side of Shania Twain. This one is Dirty Rosie.

0: That one is Pink Cadillac. It's Natalie Cole on Tame Tide Radio, and that is all the time we have got left together. Thank you very much for spending your afternoon with me. I'll be back same time, same place tomorrow from 3 o'clock with yet another Drive Time show. Have a good one.
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1: Police and political leaders are appealing for calm after the Belfast stabbing. A man in his 40s is in a serious condition in hospital after being attacked by a Sudanese national who's in custody on suspicion of attempted murder. North Belfast MP John Finucane says it's a horrific attack.
2: This is absolutely disgraceful, and I think everybody is right to come out very quickly and condemn this. This was brutal, and naturally my concern goes first and foremost with the victim.
1: President Trump has vowed to retaliate after he accused Iran of shooting down a US helicopter near the Strait of Hormuz. US officials say two crew members of the Apache helicopter have been rescued by an American sea drone. An electrician who murdered his partner and then blew up their home has been jailed for life. Clifton George from North London stabbed Annabelle Rook 31 times because she wanted to end their relationship. Justice Constable KC says Clifton was a troubling character.
3: An overwhelming picture has emerged of your regular anger. Numerous witnesses described your pronounced temper with reactions that could escalate rapidly, often sparked by petty or insignificant perceived slights.
1: Two men have been jailed for violent disorder at a protest in Southampton following the murder of Henry Nowak. Connor Bishop and Leon O'Leary both pleaded guilty after 11 police officers and a police dog were injured during protests. A man who grabbed a woman's hair and asked for a kiss has become the first person to be found guilty under new sex-based harassment legislation. David Stroud has been given a 12-month community order. Here's Prosecutor Olivia Rose.
4: It's about sending a message to defendants that this is more than just friendly banter. This is persistent, unwanted and deeply distressing for victims.
1: And NASA has named the astronauts who will blast off as part of the Artemis 3 mission to the moon. That's the latest from Radio News Hub. I'm David Hall.
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1: A man's been charged with attempted murder over the knife attack in Belfast. Police say the 30-year-old will appear at Belfast Magistrates Court tomorrow. He's accused of stabbing a man in his 40s who suffered serious injuries to his eyes, back and face. Political leaders across the spectrum have condemned the attack and called for calm, including First Minister Michelle O'Neill.
2: This is a society that is welcoming, that is inclusive. We are good people. And I said to everybody out there, I don't want to see any person living in fear, and we need to say no to racism, no to hatred, no to sectarianism that is out there in our society. What happened last night was horrific.
1: Donald Trump's accusing Iran of shooting down a US helicopter near the Strait of Hormuz. The president's threatening to retaliate after two crew were rescued from the Apache helicopter shortly after it went down. A man who murdered his partner and blew up their home has been jailed for life. Clifton George from North London stabbed Annabelle Rook when she tried to end their relationship. Her parents say George was a controlling figure.
3: He was very careful to hide it from us.
4: Yes.
3: His temper.
4: And we learned that he had a short fuse and could lose it over something really trivial.
3: Yeah.
4: Anything that he perceived as a slight.
3: And then he would go back and take it out on her.
1: A man who stroked a woman's hair and asked if he could kiss her has become the first person to be convicted of new sex-based harassment legislation. 44-year-old David Stroud's been given a 12-month community order after harassing his victim while on a train from Hastings to London.
5: I'm deeply apologetic to her. I'm sorry it happened. And I didn't realise that she had previous issues or whatever, but I probably aggravated it and given her more suffering, so I'm sorry about that.
1: And Serena Williams is on court as she makes her return to competitive tennis in the women's doubles at Queen's. That's the latest from Radio News Hub. I'm David Hall.
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1: A cloudy evening for most, and any remaining showers will become less frequent. It's feeling chilly though, especially in rural areas, with a low of 6 degrees Celsius.
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1: Police have charged a 30-year-old man with attempted murder after the Belfast stabbing. The Sudanese national will appear in court on Wednesday after a man in his 40s suffered serious eye, face and back wounds. Police commanders and political leaders have called for calm in the wake of the attack, and Deputy First Minister Emma Little-Pengelly says people are genuinely worried.
2: No community wants a dangerous person living within their community, and I do think that people are very frightened about that. That is an entirely separate debate, and I think what we're seeing very often is that frustration from people that their genuinely held concerns are not taken seriously.
1: President Trump has vowed to retaliate after he accused Iran of shooting down a US helicopter near the Strait of Hormuz. It's emerged West Ham's co-owner David Sullivan's been banned from contacting the club's women's and youth teams for the past 3 years. And Serena Williams has won her doubles match after a sensational return to tennis. That's the latest from Radio News Hub. I'm David Hall.
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1: Blustery showers will return to most areas throughout the morning and some will experience thunder. Pleasant sunny spells at times, though, but feeling rather cool overall, a high of 17 degrees Celsius.
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John Pizzarelli singing and playing guitar on Route 66, opening up this edition of Jazz Waves with me, Alan Steadman, and that came from his tribute album to this man.

Nat King Cole and Don't Get Around Much Anymore. More from the Pizzarelli family coming up, and also the Vache family, Alan first, followed by Warren.

There's Sammy Mucho, first of all, from clarinetist Alan Vache. I thought that song came from much later than 1932, but it's certainly become one of the most recorded Latin American tunes of all time. And it was followed by the Can't Take That Away From Me from Warren Vache, recorded live in Bern, Switzerland. Warren said that he would be a very happy man if they could keep that band together for the next 20 years. And I know he's not a very easy man to please. John Allred co-led the quintet, and he comes along later here on Jazz Waves, where it's time for another from the Pizzarelli family.

Three members of the Pizzarelli family, Dad Bucky and son John, played guitar, and son Martin played bass on Johnny Mandel's lovely tune, Emily.

Stacey Kent from her year 2000 album called Dreamsville and Isn't It a Pity. Well, you're listening to Jazz Waves, the country's longest standing jazz show with the same guy sitting behind the mic throughout. And that has been my pleasure. I'm Alan Steadman, and in this set we're playing tracks from a few of the families of jazz, like the Vaches and Pizzarellis, and now the Metz family.

did I do from members of the Metz family. Ed Metz Sr. on piano, Tim Metz bass, and Ed Metz Jr. at the drums. And on some tracks in this album called Metzin' Around, Joey Metz also sings. So a real family affair. I always think that family get-togethers with folk like that must be great if they bring their instruments with them. And there's a great lineup on this next one. Bucky Pizzarelli joining up with John Bunch piano and Jay Lenhart bass on Ellington's Do Nothing Till You Hear From Me, here on Jazz Waves.

tune that started off as Concerto for Cootie, a tribute to Ellington's great trumpet player Cootie Williams, and when lyrics were added, it became Do Nothing Till You Hear From Me, played there beautifully by Bucky Pizzarelli, John Bunch, and Jay Leonard. And all too soon, this set of the Jazz Show is almost at the close, but not before father and son Bill and John Allred give us some Davenport blues.

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1: Protesters have taken to the streets of Belfast in the wake of Monday's knife attack. Demonstrators have set bins and cars alight, and a bus has been torched in the city centre. Assistant Chief Constable Ryan Henderson says violence is unacceptable.
2: People have a right to have their voice heard, and they have a right to do that peacefully. If that's done in a violent way, all that does, and I saw it firsthand last year, damages communities and drags young people into it. I would plead for calm heads in relation to that.
1: The protests come after a 30-year-old Sudanese man was charged with attempted murder. He'll appear in court later after attacking a man in his 40s. Donald Trump's accusing Iran of shooting down a US helicopter near the Strait of Hormuz. The president's threatening to retaliate. An electrician who murdered his partner and blew up their home is beginning a life sentence. Clifton George from North London stabbed Annabelle Rook when she tried to end their relationship. And Thomas Tuchel says England can't be considered favourites at this year's World Cup because it's been too long since they've won it. That's the latest from Radio News Hub. I'm David Hall.
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1: Blustery showers will return to most areas throughout the morning and some will experience thunder. Pleasant sunny spells at times though, but feeling rather cool overall, a high of 17 degrees Celsius.
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Jimmy Smith playing and growling his way through the organ grinder swing, starting off the second set of this edition of The Jazz Show. A couple of tracks from the new album from Jackie Dankworth coming up, and another couple of the ladies singing the blues.

Etta James and Hush Hush, preceded by Elkie Brooks with the Humphrey Littleton Band and Every Day I Have the Blues. Elkie Brooks, equally proficient singing jazz, blues or pop. Remember, Pearl's a singer. I wonder if a football song would be entitled Errol's a Winger.

Marcus Miller playing everything except piano. Herbie Hancock did that on a tribute to Charles Mingus. Goodbye, Pork Pie Hat. Jackie Dankworth has a new album out called Windmills. Let's have Bobbles, Bangles and Beads.

you, Dankwater. And we'll have another track from this very assured album later in the show. The show being Jazz Waves. And on the next episode, I'll be reviewing a book all about the early life of Louis Armstrong. It's called Stomp Off, Let's Go. And as a precursor, here's his Hot 7 from 1927, when he was creating history. Alligator Crawl.

Louis Armstrong with a stunning cornet solo and what must have been one of the first recorded guitar solos from Johnny Sincere on Alligator Crawl. And that New Orleans style of jazz has continued. So it's trad time, here on Jazz Waves.

rarely heard Jim McHarg's Scotsville Jazz Band and Yellow Dog Blues from 1961, and then from 10 years later, the three clarinets of Acker Bilk, Terry Lightfoot and Sandy Brown, and Slabs Blues.

Greg Allman from a great blues album called Low Country Blues. Dr. John played piano on Tears, Tears, Tears. And before that, the eclectic blues man that is Taj Mahal, Sitting on Top of the World. Well, let's have another from this very good and ambitious album from Jackie Dankworth. There's a bit of everything on this one. Jackie singing, her husband Charlie Wood playing piano, the BBC Big Band and the Carducci String Quartet, London by Night.

Jackie Dankworth and London by Night. Ah, yes, a drink in the Nelly Dean pub in Dean Street, then across the road for a meal and jazz at the Pizza Express, or over to Ronnie Scott's. That would be London by Night for me. And we'll close this edition of Jazz Ways with one recorded at the aforementioned Pizza Express Jazz Club. Thank you so much for listening to Jazz Waves. This is the Scott Hamilton Quartet and Poinciana.

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1: Police have charged a 30-year-old man with attempted murder after the Belfast stabbing. The Sudanese national will appear in court on Wednesday after a man in his 40s suffered serious eye, face and back wounds. Police commanders and political leaders have called for calm in the wake of the attack, and Deputy First Minister Emma Little-Pengelly says people are genuinely worried.
2: What we're seeing very often is that frustration from people that their genuinely held concerns are not taken seriously.
1: President Trump has vowed to retaliate after he accused Iran of shooting down a US helicopter near the Strait of Hormuz. US officials say two crew members of the Apache helicopter have been rescued by an American sea drone. The parents of a woman who was stabbed to death by her partner have urged victims of domestic violence to seek help. Clifton George from North London stabbed Annabelle Rook 31 times when she tried to end their relationship after years of abuse. Her mother, Susanna, says those affected need support.
3: However hard it is, get out, get the children out, find yourself a safe place, and then deal with him from afar.
1: It's emerged West Ham's co-owner David Sullivan has been banned from contacting the club's women's and youth teams for the past 3 years. The restrictions were enforced in 2023 due to safeguarding concerns. A man who grabbed a woman's hair and asked for a kiss has become the first person to be found guilty under new sex-based harassment legislation. 44-year-old David Stroud has been given a 12-month community order. Detective Superintendent Sam Painter says such crimes are under reported.
4: We'd be really keen to ensure that this conviction plays part in giving confidence for people to come forward and report these behaviours, or report them on behalf of somebody else if you witness somebody being subjected to these behaviours.
1: And Serena Williams has won her doubles match after a sensational return to tennis. She hasn't played competitively for 4 years. That's the latest from Radio News Hub. I'm David Hall.
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1: Blustery showers will return to most areas throughout the morning and some will experience thunder. Pleasant sunny spells at times though, but feeling rather cool overall, a high of 17 degrees Celsius.
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I was looking back to see if you were looking back at me to see me looking back at you. I was looking back to see if you were looking back at me to see me looking back at you.

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1: Protesters have taken to the streets of Belfast in the wake of Monday's knife attack. Demonstrators have set bins and cars alight and a bus has been torched in the city centre. Assistant Chief Constable Ryan Henderson says violence is unacceptable.
2: People have a right to have their voice heard and they have a right to do that peacefully. If that's done in a violent way, all that does, and I saw it firsthand last year, damages communities and drags young people into it. I would plead for calm heads in relation to that.
1: The protests come after a 30-year-old Sudanese man was charged with attempted murder. He'll appear in court later after attacking a man in his 40s. He remains in hospital with serious injuries to his eyes, face and back. Next, Donald Trump's accusing Iran of shooting down a US helicopter near the Strait of Hormuz. The president's threatening to retaliate after two crew were rescued from the Apache helicopter shortly after it went down. An electrician who murdered his partner and blew up their home is beginning a life sentence. Clifton George from North London stabbed Annabelle Rook when she tried to end their relationship. Her parents say George was a controlling figure.
3: He was very careful to hide it from us, his temper.
4: And we learned that he had a short fuse and could lose it over something really trivial. Anything that he perceived as a slight.
3: And then he would go back and take it out on her.
1: A man who stroked a woman's hair and asked if he could kiss her has apologised after becoming the first person to be convicted under new sex-based harassment legislation. David Stroud's been given a 12-month community order and says he regrets his actions.
5: Yeah, I'm deeply apologetic to her. I feel like the way I behaved to that girl on the train, I might have caused some distress, but I realised that I'd overstepped the line and I walked away of my own accord, because I thought, right, now it's time to go.
1: And Thomas Tuchel says England can't be considered favourites at this year's World Cup because it's been too long since they've won it. That's the latest from Radio News Hub. I'm David Hall.
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1: Blustery showers will return to most areas throughout the morning and some will experience thunder. Pleasant sunny spells at times though, but feeling rather cool overall. A high of 17 degrees Celsius.
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2: I've heard people say that too much of anything is not good for you, baby. 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It doesn't seem to me like it's enough.

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1: Police have charged a 30-year-old man with attempted murder after the Belfast stabbing. The Sudanese national will appear in court on Wednesday after a man in his 40s suffered serious eye, face and back wounds. Police commanders and political leaders have called for calm in the wake of the attack, and Deputy First Minister Emma Little-Pengelly says people are genuinely worried.
2: What we're seeing very often is that frustration from people that their genuinely held concerns are not taken seriously.
1: President Trump has vowed to retaliate after he accused Iran of shooting down a US helicopter near the Strait of Hormuz. US officials say two crew members of the Apache helicopter have been rescued by an American sea drone. The parents of a woman who was stabbed to death by her partner have urged victims of domestic violence to seek help. Clifton George from North London stabbed Annabelle Rook 31 times when she tried to end their relationship after years of abuse. Her mother, Susanna, says those affected need support.
3: However hard it is, get out, get the children out, find yourself a safe place, and then deal with him from afar.
1: It's emerged West Ham's co-owner David Sullivan has been banned from contacting the club's women's and youth teams for the past 3 years. The restrictions were enforced in 2023 due to safeguarding concerns. A man who grabbed a woman's hair and asked for a kiss has become the first person to be found guilty under new sex-based harassment legislation. 44-year-old David Stroud has been given a 12-month community order. Detective Superintendent Sam Painter says such crimes are under reported.
4: We'd be really keen.